Welcome inside Love and R&B. I'm your host, KG Smooth. 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I'm talking about the One Voyage 2026 cruise. 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

0: Air Master, Ricky Dillard, and New Generation. Also on the same show, Vincent Mahaddon and S.O.B. Blues Hall is the only place in the country you can see this show. Vincent Mahaddon, S.O.B., Ricky Dillard, New Generation, and the Chicago Mass Choir. Jesus promised he'll take care of me. 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Doors open at 5, showtime at 6:30 with Ricky Dillard and New Generation. $59 tickets still available at the Clues Hall box office Wednesday through Friday from 10 to 4. Also at King Ribs, King Ribs, Stewart Mortuary, and the fabulous Country Kitchen will be feeding the stars. 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
2: Time on my hand. Since you've been away, boy.

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0: You're listening to Love and R&B. I'm KG Smooth, continuing with some brutal laws of human nature you just need to accept. Another one being, loyalty expires when convenience runs out. Some people are loyal to the benefits you provide, not to you. Watch what happens when you stop being useful. That is when the truth shows up. Another one, people judge you by your worst moments, not your best. You can do 100 things right, and one mistake erases all of it. Unfair, but understanding this changes how carefully you move. Another one is, silence intimidates people more than words ever could. The person who says nothing in a room full of noise is the most powerful. Your silence forces others to fill the space, and that is where they reveal themselves. And the last one, nobody is thinking about you as much as you think they are. That embarrassing moment that you keep replaying in your head, they forgot about it by lunch. Free yourself from the illusion that the world is watching your every move. And those are some brutal laws of human nature you need to accept. I like it. More music is coming up. 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

0: This is Love and R&B. I'm your host, KG Smooth. Next hour, it's Wine Time with KG. I've got singer-songwriter Elijah Connor, who's going to be chopping it up with me. He's got his first number one adult R&B airplay song on the Billboard charts called More Than a Friend. And so we're going to chop it up with him. You know his face before you know his music. He is a part of that hilarious meme or gift with the stare back and forth with Diddy from that show, The Four. Yeah, that's Elijah Blake. We're going to chop it up with him next hour for Wine Time inside Love and R&B on Indy's R&B Leader, 106.7 WTLC.
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10: Sexy. 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

0: It's you.
1: 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It's Wine Time with KG. On the phone line, I've got the man with the number one.
2: Man, you the man, KG. I keep hearing, man, I got to get out there where you are, man. I said, man, I hear he's the king when it comes to the R&B. Quiet Storm and just everything, man.
1: Yeah, man.
2: It's a pleasure to connect, my brother. But
1: man, the pleasure is all mine. Ladies and gentlemen, it is the incomparable Elijah Connor. You know his face from the meme, GIF stare down with Diddy, probably before you know his number one hit record, which is out right now, More Than a Friend. Man, welcome inside Love and R&B, bro.
2: Man, it's an honor. You the king, bro. I appreciate, man, all the love that you and your listeners are showing my record, man. I'm just honored.
1: No, man, thank you for taking the time. We got more with Elijah Connor. It's Wine Time with KG on Love and R&B.

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1: I just wanna show you how much I appreciate you. Yes. Wanna show you how much I'm dedicated to you. Yes. Wanna show you how much I will forever.

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I'm KG Smooth. It's Wine Time with KG. Got on the phone singer-songwriter Elijah Connor. Elijah, you know, I remember you from The Four.

0: Air Master, Ricky Dillard, and New Generation. Also on the same show, Vincent Mahaddon and S.O.B. Blues Hall is the only place in the country you can see this show. Vincent Mahaddon, S.O.B., Ricky Dillard, New Generation, and the Chicago Mass Choir. Jesus promised he'll take care of me. 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

0: You're listening to Living R&B. It's Wine Time with KG. Got singer, songwriter, Elijah Conner. Tell us about the project. Where is More Than a Friend coming from? What can we expect that single to be on?
1: Oh, so More Than a Friend is going to be on my debut project called The Book of Eli. And I'm just so, man, I'm so ecstatic about this project. It's been a long time coming. I'm really, you know, really just trying to get that soundtrack to love, bring that love back. It's like, you know, when you go to the clubs, everybody want to dance and everything, but what about on the ride home? Right. You know, when it's time to go to dinner, what do you put on then? So I want to be that soundtrack to the playlist today, man. And I'm just talking about love. I'm talking about, you know, just the feeling. You know, it's that nostalgicness that you got in the early 2000 records, the early, the late 90s, you know, just bringing that back to music, you know.
0: Yeah. Harmonies, just, bridges, B-sections, vamps.
1: You know, and the crazy thing is, it's crazy that you say that, harmonies, because I was in the studio when I was recording this record, and the engineer said, man, no, no, the consumer don't understand all them harmonies, man. Just do one note. And I said, listen, man, I'm doing the harmonies. I spent, I want to say, about 3 days alone, KG, just on stacking the vocals, the backgrounds, because I wanted it to give that feel when you're driving or when you're just listening. Just
0: you wanted some color to it. 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
0: We got more with Elijah Conner inside Love & R&B. 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

0: This is Love and R&B Wine Time with KG. Got singer-songwriter Elijah Connor on the phone lines with me. His number one song, More Than a Friend, out right now. But before I go, I have to ask my signature question that I ask everybody. And since you said that your debut project, The Book of Eli, is about love, Elijah Connor, what is love?
1: Oh, man. What is love? I think that love is definitely that thing when you just feel it. Doesn't matter where you are, but you feel it in your chest, man. And it could be, love has no creed. It has no, you can't tell people how to love. Let people love who they love and how they want to love. And as long as they're happy and they bring you joy, then that's love for me, man.
0: That's it. Ladies and gentlemen, Elijah Connor, singer, songwriter, More Than a Friend, out right now. The number one record on Billboard's Adult R&B Airplay and on Media Base, man. Congratulations. We are going to definitely be looking forward to your debut project, The Book of Eli, coming this fall.
1: Absolutely.
0: And where can people follow you?
1: I'm everywhere at Elijah Connor. You know, I know E-L-I-J-A-H-C-O-N-N-O-R. Hey, drop that follow. I respond. I'll probably follow you back too. You know, hit me with the DM. Let me know how you're loving the record. I can't wait. It's going to be a great album. I appreciate all the love. Salute.
0: No doubt. Elijah Connor, ladies and gentlemen, thank you so much, my G. Next hour, we're going to be sharing your love story. This is Love and R&B.
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0: Air Master, Ricky Dillard, and New Generation. Also on the same show, Vincent Mahaddon and S.O.B. Blues Hall is the only place in the country you can see this show. Vincent Mahaddon, S.O.B., Ricky Dillard, New Generation, and the Chicago Mass Choir. Jesus promised he'll take care of me. Get the clues early on Sunday so you don't miss the 45-member Indie Mass Choir featuring five of Indy's hottest choir directors. 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Also at King Ribs, King Ribs, Stewart Mortuary, and the fabulous Country Kitchen will be feeding the stars. 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
1: 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Man, they definitely changed the sound of R&B. Coming straight out the church. Coming back. Sharing your love story. 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

0: You're listening to Love and R&B. I'm your host, KG Smooth. Time for tonight's love story, which is entitled A Melody in the Room. The needle dropped on the vinyl and the opening chords of Tevin Campbell's Can We Talk washed over the dimly lit lounge. Marcus sat in his usual corner, sipping amber whiskey, but tonight was different. Tonight, she was there. She was an ethereal vision in a crimson silk dress, bathed in the soft golden glow of the table lamp. Every time she laughed, the sound seemed to harmonize with the smooth bass line echoing through the room. Marcus caught her gaze. Time slowed down. Tevin crooned from the speakers. It was as if the song was pulling the thoughts straight from Marcus's heart. He had seen her there twice before, but his courage had always failed him. Not tonight. He set down his glass, the ice clinking softly. As the bridge of the song swelled, he stood up, smoothed his jacket, walked across the room, his pulse keeping rhythm with the snare drum. She looked up. A knowing smile played on her lips before he even spoke. Can we talk? He asked, extending a hand. Her smile widened. I thought you'd never ask. Back with the song in 6 minutes. This is Love and R&B.
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Yeah.

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0: Welcome inside Love & R&B. I'm your host, KG Smooth. So one of the things that they'll be talking about tomorrow, TMZ caught up with Gayle King. Gayle King's ex-husband apologized for cheating on her nearly 40 years ago, and TMZ caught up with Gayle King to get her response to her ex apologizing.
1: I was surprised that you guys got, A, that you found him, that's number one. B, that he was even talking, because he never talks. So I was surprised, but I can also say I appreciated what he had to say.
0: And that's one of the things that they'll be talking about tomorrow. This is Love and R&B.

0: Air Master, Ricky Dillard, and New Generation. Also on the same show, Vincent Mahaddon and S.O.B. Blues Hall is the only place in the country you can see this show. Vincent Mahaddon, S.O.B., Ricky Dillard, New Generation, and the Chicago Mass Choir. Jesus promised he'll take care of me. 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
1: You're listening to Love & R&B. I'm your host, KG Smooth. Let's step inside the Zen Den for the Eye of the Storm Midnight Meditation. Giving you the reminder that the foundation for all abundance, acknowledging the good. Eckhart Tolle once wrote, acknowledging the good that you already have in your life is the foundation for all abundance. Acknowledging the good that you already have in your life is the foundation for all abundance. The only thing that you need to be abundant is the feeling of abundance. The only requisite for the abundance is the feeling of abundance. And the foundation for the abundance in your life is simply acknowledging the good that you already have in your life. So where is your acknowledgement for the good in your life? In what ways do you acknowledge the good in your life? Is there goodness in your relationships, certain people? Acknowledging the good in your health. What can you appreciate about your health? When you reflect on the goodness of your life, what comes to mind first? Maybe it's certain people. Maybe it's material abundance. Maybe it's a sense of community, a sense of safety. Maybe you reflect on your accomplishments in your career, your family, school. And what can you appreciate even more? Acknowledging the good even more. What goodness do you sometimes forget about or take for granted? Can you look for the good in your daily life? Look for the bright side of things, the blessings all around us, the learnings from the challenges and the struggles, all the different situations of our lives. Can we look for the learnings? Can we be open to the experience of mercy and forgiveness of others, but more importantly, of ourselves? Acknowledging the good that you already have in your life is the foundation for all abundance. Acknowledging the good that you already have in your life is the foundation for all abundance. This is Love & R&B.
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1: This is a love that will stand time, space, and matter forever. Forever's a mighty long time. Here we are decades later. The sentiment is still the same. Listen.

0: It's 11 R&B. I'm your host, KG Smooth, wrapping it up with you. Very quick week with the holiday week, with Memorial Day being on Monday. Man, this week flew by. So I want you to enjoy this weekend, do something for yourself, and I'll see you back here Sunday evening for the vibes, the fun, the love, and R&B. Enjoy your weekend.
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0: Air Master, Ricky Dillard, and New Generation. Also on the same show, Vincent Mahaddon and S.O.B. Blues Hall is the only place in the country you can see this show. Vincent Mahaddon, S.O.B., Ricky Dillard, New Generation, and the Chicago Mass Choir. Jesus promised he'll take care of me. 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

0: Air Master, Ricky Dillard, and New Generation. Also on the same show, Vincent Mahaddon and S.O.B. Blues Hall is the only place in the country you can see this show. Vincent Mahaddon, S.O.B., Ricky Dillard, New Generation, and the Chicago Mass Choir. Jesus promised he'll take care of me. Get the clues early on Sunday so you don't miss the 45-member Indie Mass Choir featuring five of Indy's hottest choir directors. Doors open at 5, showtime at 6:30 with Ricky Dillard and New Generation. $59 tickets still available at the Clues Hall box office Wednesday through Friday from 10 to 4. Also at King Ribs, King Ribs, Stewart Mortuary, and the fabulous Country Kitchen will be feeding the stars. Don't miss it. Celebration Choirs this Sunday, 5 o'clock at Clues.
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0: 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Welcome to The Late Side with JC. And suddenly, it's Friday. Kind of love these four-day work weeks, boy. I mean, it's Tuesday, then suddenly it's Friday. Hey, have you logged on to WTLCFM.com to help us pick the music? 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I know you got a break sometime soon. And if you have us on via the smart speaker or the mobile app, go to WTLCFM.com to pick the playlist contest, because we want to hear from you what you want to hear from us. 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We're at the IU Michael A. Carroll Track and Soccer Stadium. All right. That's on your to-do list for your Friday. Coming up, I got music on the way from Prince, mixing some October London. He's going to be at the IBE Music Heritage Festival. Aaliyah, and back with Chris Brown with the remix of It Depends. It's The Late Side with JC, 106.7 WTLC.
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Air Master, Ricky Dillard, and New Generation. Also on the same show, Vincent Mahaddon and S.O.B. Blues Hall is the only place in the country you can see this show. Vincent Mahaddon, S.O.B., Ricky Dillard, New Generation, and the Chicago Mass Choir. Jesus promised he'll take care of me. Get the clues early on Sunday so you don't miss the 45-member Indie Mass Choir featuring five of Indy's hottest choir directors. Doors open at 5, showtime at 6:30 with Ricky Dillard and New Generation. $59 tickets still available at the Clues Hall box office Wednesday through Friday from 10 to 4. Also at King Ribs, King Ribs, Stewart Mortuary, and the fabulous Country Kitchen will be feeding the stars. Don't miss it. Celebration of Choirs this Sunday, 5 o'clock.

Whitney Houston on the late side with JC, 106.7 WTLC. Coming up in 12 minutes, I got Bruno Mars' latest called Risk It All. Right now, we're going to throw it back to 84 with his Royal Badness.

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Just say, Alexa, play 106.7 WTLC and vibe out with Indy's R&B leader, 106.7 WTLC.

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0: New edition with the classic Candy Girl on the Late Side with JC, 106.7 WTLC, Indy's R&B leader. Well, a sleep expert is offering advice on the room temperature overnight that will increase the chances of a good night's sleep. Sleep specialist Brian Chin with the Cleveland Clinic says setting the thermometer between 60 and 67 degrees is recommended to help fall asleep and stay asleep. That sounds kind of chilly to me, y'all. He says it's best to avoid caffeine and sugary foods close to bedtime, of course, because both can increase body temperature and make it harder to fall asleep comfortably. He says when your body is too hot at night, you are sweating, tossing, turning more, and feel less comfortable. Now, that's true. You know, you always want to try to cut off eating 2 hours before bedtime anyway, but woo, between 60 and 67. Put on the hood. It's the Late Side with JC, 106.7 WTLC. 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
9: 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The first trip to the moon in 1969 cost about $2.5 billion in today's money value, but the astronauts walked around, placed an American flag on the moon, took pictures, and returned safely. So my question is, what have these flights to the moon produced other than some very expensive pictures and, of course, made some rocket ship investors very wealthy? Has exploration of the moon brought us closer to finding a cure for cancer as numbers continue to rise? Or has exploring the moon helped us to figure out how to feed millions of Americans who go to bed every night hungry, many without shelter? Or is the reality that those in charge of spending our tax dollars are more concerned with their friends getting richer than they are about you and me being okay.
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Air Master, Ricky Dillard, and New Generation. Also on the same show, Vincent Mahaddon and S.O.B. Blues Hall is the only place in the country you can see this show. Vincent Mahaddon, S.O.B., Ricky Dillard, New Generation, and the Chicago Mass Choir. Jesus promised he'll take care of me. Get the clues early on Sunday so you don't miss the 45-member Indie Mass Choir featuring five of Indy's hottest choir directors. Doors open at 5, showtime at 6:30 with Ricky Dillard and New Generation. $59 tickets still available at the Clues Hall box office Wednesday through Friday from 10 to 4. Also at King Ribs, King Ribs, Stewart Mortuary, and the fabulous Country Kitchen will be feeding the stars. 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Celebration of Choirs this Sunday, 5 o'clock.

0: 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We on a world tour with Muhammad, my man. 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
1: 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Coming up in 8 minutes, I got Victoria Monet's nice one called Let Me. 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
2: 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Eddie, please. 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
12: May we please pause for a minute of prayer, because when prayers become a habit, blessings become a daily occurrence. A prayer of gratitude can be as simple as saying or thinking, "Thank you, God. I love you, and I praise your holy name." Prayers can be both spoken and thought, and are really best when that occurs at the same time. Because the essence of prayer is the feeling that is generated, whether it's physical or mental. Just think for a moment about how good it makes you feel when someone expresses their gratitude to you. That feeling of warmth, that is indescribably pleasurable. It just outright makes you happy, regardless of what your mood was before that feeling of joy permeated your very being. Now multiply that feeling of joy by billions, as throughout the world and in countless different languages, we offer up our gratitude to God. Thank you, God. We love you, and we praise your holy name. Amen and hallelujah.
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12: The reality is we have again circled the moon with four astronauts taking pictures and returned safely for a cost of over $4 billion. The first trip to the moon in 1969 cost about $2.5 billion in today's money value, but the astronauts walked around, placed an American flag on the moon, took pictures, and returned safely. So my question is, what have these flights to the moon produced other than some very expensive pictures and, of course, made some rocket ship investors very wealthy? Has exploration of the moon brought us closer to finding a cure for cancer as numbers continue to rise? Or has exploring the moon helped us to figure out how to feed millions of Americans who go to bed every night hungry, many without shelter? Or is the reality that those in charge of spending our tax dollars are more concerned with their friends getting richer than they are about you and me being okay?
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I'm happy because it's Friday. It's the Late Side with JC, 106.7 WTLC. Coming up, I got some Jay-Z and Alicia Keys, but right now, here's Donnell Jones. You know what's up?

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0: So For Real, along with Heavy D with Candy Rain, the remix on the lead side with JC, 106.7 WTLC. Hey, Queen Latifah, she's teasing new music after a 16-year album hiatus. The rapper told People that she's going to drop some music, adding, "I got all this music at home and I forgot y'all haven't heard it." Well, you have been busy, Queen. Latifah teased that she'll be releasing music in multiple genres. Now, she didn't give any other details in addition to new music. As you know, the rapper will be inducted into the Rock and Roll Hall of Fame along with Phil Collins, Luther Vandross, Wu-Tang Clan, and Billy Idol. Again, you've been busy, so see how all these years go by without you dropping some music. But we can't wait to hear it. It's a Late Side with JC, 106.7 WTLC, back with D'Angelo.
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Air Master, Ricky Dillard, and New Generation. Also on the same show, Vincent Mahaddon and S.O.B. Blues Hall is the only place in the country you can see this show. Vincent Mahaddon, S.O.B., Ricky Dillard, New Generation, and the Chicago Mass Choir. Jesus promised he'll take care of me. Get the clues early on Sunday so you don't miss the 45-member Indie Mass Choir featuring five of Indy's hottest choir directors. Doors open at 5, showtime at 6:30 with Ricky Dillard and New Generation. $59 tickets still available at the Clues Hall box office Wednesday through Friday from 10 to 4. Also at King Ribs, King Ribs, Stewart Mortuary, and the fabulous Country Kitchen will be feeding the stars. Don't miss it. Celebration of Choirs this Sunday, 5 o'clock.

those times at night when you just heard me and just ran out with that other fella. Baby, I knew about it. I just didn't care.

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0: Hey, what up, Naptown? 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

0: 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Checking out your forecast for your fantastic Friday. Partly cloudy with the highs in the around 80 degrees, they're saying. For tonight, partly cloudy with the low of 58. Saturday, partly cloudy with the highs in the upper 70s. Nice. And for Saturday night, partly cloudy with the lows in the lower 50s. Same for your Sunday, highs in the mid 70s. Right now, we're clear in 61, 106.7 WTLC. Good morning.
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I'm the man from the big B. Hey, won't you come play around my way? And listen to what I gotta say. Timberland, don't you know I am the man? Rock shows here in Japan. Have people shaking my hand.

Air Master, Ricky Dillard, and New Generation. Also on the same show, Vincent Mahaddon and S.O.B. Blues Hall is the only place in the country you can see this show. Vincent Mahaddon, S.O.B., Ricky Dillard, New Generation, and the Chicago Mass Choir. Jesus promised he'll take care of me. Get the clues early on Sunday so you don't miss the 45-member Indie Mass Choir featuring five of Indy's hottest choir directors. Doors open at 5, showtime at 6:30 with Ricky Dillard and New Generation. $59 tickets still available at the Clues Hall box office Wednesday through Friday from 10 to 4. Also at King Ribs, King Ribs, Stewart Mortuary, and the fabulous Country Kitchen will be feeding the stars. Don't miss it. Celebration of Choirs this Sunday, 5 o'clock.

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0: That Snoop Dogg's latest called Step on 106.7 WTLC, Indy's R&B leader. 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And he will have a chance for somebody to score tickets to see Fantasia live in concert at the Sky Soul Festival. That's happening on Saturday, August 8th. Over at the Waterfront Park in Louisville, Kentucky. 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
9: 2025. May we please pause for a minute of prayer, because when prayers become a habit, blessings become a daily occurrence. A prayer of gratitude can be as simple as saying or thinking, "Thank you, God. I love you, and I praise your holy name." Prayers can be both spoken and thought, and are really best when that occurs at the same time. Because the essence of prayer is the feeling that is generated, whether it's physical or mental. Just think for a moment about how good it makes you feel when someone expresses their gratitude to you. That feeling of warmth that is indescribably pleasurable. It just outright makes you happy, regardless of what your mood was before that feeling of joy permeated your very being. Now multiply that feeling of joy by billions, as throughout the world and in countless different languages, we offer up our gratitude to God. Thank you, God. We love you, and we praise your holy name. Amen and hallelujah.
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0: May we please pause for a minute of prayer, because when prayers become a habit, blessings become a daily occurrence. A prayer of gratitude can be as simple as saying or thinking, "Thank you, God. I love you, and I praise your holy name." Prayers can be both spoken and thought, and are really best when that occurs at the same time. Because the essence of prayer is the feeling that is generated, whether it's physical or mental. Just think for a moment about how good it makes you feel when someone expresses their gratitude to you. That feeling of warmth that is indescribably pleasurable. It just outright makes you happy, regardless of what your mood was before that feeling of joy permeated your very being. Now multiply that feeling of joy by billions, as throughout the world and in countless different languages, we offer up our gratitude to God. Thank you, God. We love you, and we praise your holy name. Amen and hallelujah.
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0: rejoice and be glad in it. So excited this morning, I want to welcome Harrison Carter Jr., the senior pastor of New Shiloh Baptist Church in Baltimore, Maryland. Hey, good morning, Pastor Carter. Thank you so much for coming on with us.
1: Good morning, my dear sisters and brothers, saints of God, Ricky Smiley, audience and family. Thank God for another morning. It's prayer time. What can we say to these things? Oh God, if you be for us, who can be against us? God, you already know what things are lying in wait that will try to separate us from you today. This is why we reach out to you, because you are for us. So take care of, handle, bring to naught those things, anything and everything, traps, sicknesses, negativity, stresses, so that nothing, not a thing, no thing, will separate us from the love of your Son, Christ Jesus, today. No tribulation, no distress, no persecution, no famine, no nakedness, no peril, no sword. May we be convinced that neither death, nor life, nor angels, nor principalities, nor powers, nor things present, nor things to come, nor height, nor depth, nor any other creature shall be able to separate us. Not our job related issues, not the ills of this present administration, not those who don't like us, nothing. Nothing will be able to separate us. So hold us, God. Hold us, God, in your love, which is in Christ Jesus our Lord. This is our prayer as we begin this day. Ricky, it's been my good pleasure to share these prayers these last few days. Praise God for you and the RSMS family. I'm Harold Carter Jr. of the New Shiloh Baptist Church, Baltimore, Maryland, a church determined to live with Christ. May God be praised.
0: Hey, that was Harold Carter Jr., the senior pastor of Shiloh Missionary Baptist Church in Baltimore, Maryland. Thank you so much, Pastor Carter, for that prayer this morning. And it's time for the praise break right here, Big Smile Morning Show.
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Oh, yes, sir. This morning, y'all, the coronation. Oh, I love that right there, man. Y'all know we on. I'm going to do that one every week for the rest of my life. Yes, sir, y'all. All right, y'all, for the rest of my life, here you go. Rick Smiley Morning Show.

0: All right, y'all, this is my morning show. 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
17: 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We got your WTLC traffic report right here.
18: This traffic report is provided by the National Highway Traffic Safety Administration. Our Friday travels are underway with a 15-minute delay evident along northbound 65 Keystone to after Raymond due to an accident in the right lane. An earlier crash is on the left shoulder. However, officials remain from the east side tackling northbound 465 at 56th Street.
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0: Air Master, Ricky Dillard, and New Generation. Also on the same show, Vincent Mahaddon and S.O.B. Blues Hall is the only place in the country you can see this show. Vincent Mahaddon, S.O.B., Ricky Dillard, New Generation, and the Chicago Mass Choir. Jesus promised he'll take care of me. Get the clues early on Sunday so you don't miss the 45-member Indie Mass Choir featuring five of Indy's hottest choir directors. Doors open at 5, showtime at 6:30 with Ricky Dillard and New Generation. $59 tickets still available at the Clues Hall box office Wednesday through Friday from 10 to 4. Also at King Ribs, King Ribs, Stewart Mortuary, and the fabulous Country Kitchen will be feeding the stars. Don't miss it. Celebration Choirs this Sunday, 5 o'clock at Clues.
1: Says the U.S. and Iran have agreed to a memorandum of understanding that would stretch the current ceasefire another 60 days. But here's the catch. President Trump has not signed off on it yet. Iran is also pumping the brakes, saying the final wording of the agreement is still not finished. So, under the reported framework, Ricky, the Strait of Hormuz would stay open to commercial traffic. But the biggest question is still unresolved. What happens to Iran's nuclear program? It's road trip season, so buckle up and take it slow, like literally. Memorial Day marked the start of summer travel and a dangerous spike in road fatalities. June, July, and August are known as the 100 deadliest days. Drunk driving, speeding, and distractions drive up crashes this time of year. So get off your phone, don't speed, and never, ever drive impaired. And if you're flying into Atlanta's Hartsfield-Jackson International Airport from South Sudan, Uganda, or the Congo, you will be screened for Ebola. As a precautionary measure, Washington Dulles and George Bush International in Houston are also adding extra screenings. At least 170 people have died during the current outbreak. If you miss any part of the show, make sure to check it out on the Ricky Smiley Morning Show podcast, available wherever you get your podcast. Now, here's a look at sports.
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3: What's up, ladies and gentlemen? Well, the San Antonio Spurs said we ain't ready to go home yet. They win game 6 of the Western Conference Finals to force a game 7, which will go down tomorrow in OKC. Winner advance to the NBA Finals to play the New York Knicks. Get the popcorn ready. Green Bay Packers superstar running back Josh Jacobs was arrested on 5 charges: battery, criminal damage to property, disorderly conduct, strangulation and suffocation, intimidation of a victim. This alleged victim is allegedly a female. More details coming soon. Yeah, man. Former NBA great Kenny the Jet Smith. He shares a cool story on why he was jealous of Scottie Pippen.
4: I don't think I've ever said this. For my first 6 years, I was always jealous of Scottie Pippen. I was so jealous because I was a 6th pick. He was a 5th. And I visited Chicago. They brought me in on an interview. And I was so jealous because I was like, I knew what he could do and bring out of you. Like, you always have it in you, but sometimes you need somebody to, like, elevate it, like, to another level. And I knew that he would do that.
3: He's referring to Michael Jordan, of course. He could have had that opportunity to play with Michael Jordan. But it is what it is. That's my quick sports report. What you got coming up next, Brad?

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2: 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It's the
4: B-R-A-T. All right, y'all. 28 for the top of the hour. Time for the hot spot. What up,
5: Brett? What up, Ricky? Good morning, everybody. I'm your girl, Brett Tat-Tat, and this is the hot spot where we bring you music, movies, and more. So let's get on off into it. Will Y'all Turney, Ben Crump, and LL Cool J have teamed up together, and they are focusing on finances. They've launched a platform for the millions of Americans who are unbanked or underbanked. Now, Ben Crump says in most communities of color, we have underbanked members of our community that are still out in those check cashing lines around the corner because they don't have bank accounts. And right now, we know this government is not going to save us. We have to look for ways to be self-sustaining. 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I want to redirect this and put this energy into something that's going to help the community. Dreams don't have deadlines. Each one teach one. Wow, that is awesome. Their website is dreamfi.com. So check them out if y'all need help with any of that stuff. That is amazing for Ben Crump and LL Cool J to team up. And we love Ben Crump over here. That's our boy, right, Ricky?
4: Absolutely. So absolutely. Cool.
5: Absolutely.
4: Right, he always doing big things.
5: Always doing big things. Man, we love him. All right, y'all, moving on. Meek Mill is calling out Nike and LeBron James after the release of a new sneaker collection called Dreams and Nightmares. Now, for hip-hop fans, Dreams and Nightmares is instantly recognizable as one of Meek's hit songs and the song that became legendary in sports arenas, locker rooms, and clubs. So when Nike dropped the new LeBron 23 Dreams and Nightmares collection, Meek was clearly caught off guard. And he tweeted questioning why nobody contacted him. He said, so Nike just gonna take my whole brand and mash it up with LeBron? What is this? However, according to Nike, the sneaker collection is meant to reflect the struggles and triumphs LeBron James faced before winning his first NBA championship with the Miami Heat back in 2012, which also happens to be the same year Meek released his Dreams and Nightmares album. Now, what y'all think? Should Meek be upset, like, or you know, feel a certain type of way?
4: I think it was worth a call, you know, a call to get, yeah, at least get permission.
5: Or say, yeah,
6: or
5: you're
6: just
5: right.
6: Clarity. Get some clarity on it.
5: Say something. But I guess clarity means you're going to have to pay Meek Mill, you know?
7: Right.
4: Yeah, something. They got
5: it. Yeah, they got it. That's the thing. That's what I'm saying. They got it. They got it.
4: If they take right, what y'all. If they take what I done spent with Nike and get to him, he'll be okay with it. Boy,
5: okay.
4: That's all I have.
5: Man, that is all you have for years. You love yeah. Nike. They need to give you a contract for real, for real.
4: Yeah, they send me some here and there.
5: Okay, break y'all off a little something here and there.
4: Here's some shoestrings, some accessories.
7: Oh.
5: Okay. That's some laces.
4: Right.
5: All right, y'all, if you miss any part of the show, you can check it out on the Ricky Smiley Morning Show podcast, available wherever you get your podcast, and you can hit me up on my social media at So Brat. Coming up next, y'all, we got Rock T with that HBCU. 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
3: 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Hey, yo. And if you don't know, now you know.
5: HBCU.
2: Oh, yeah, baby. It's about that time for another HBCU. It's your boy Rock Teezy up in the house, man. Guess what? We got a double doozy for you this time. We finna head to West Virginia State University, established in 1891, home of the black and gold Yellow Jackets. Why is this a double doozy? Because, man, Mr. Carter G. Woodson, historian, author, journalist, he was the former academic dean of West Virginia State University, one of the first to study African American life and history. He founded the Journal of Negro History, has been called the father of black history. Do I need to keep going? Let's keep going. In 1926, he launched the Celebration of Negro History Week, which was the precursor of Black History Month. He's the second African American to obtain a PhD degree from Harvard University. Now, why is this a double doozy? Because many of Woodson's academic years as a college student was also spent at Howard University, where he eventually served as the Dean of the College of Arts and Sciences. Woo! Carter G. Woodson, another proud HBCU alum. If you didn't know, now you know. 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Let's get it.
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7: Hell no, you ain't finna holla at us.
0: Oh my gosh, I'm so excited.
2: Ah, let's go, Carter G.
7: All right, y'all, listen, man, there's something on my spirit, and I need to address it, so y'all do not miss it. I got something coming up. Ricky Smiley Morning Show. Bye-bye.

0: Don't you be waiting on that boy. Everybody.
1: All you gotta do.
0: Hey, tonight.
1: Yes.
0: Oh, yeah.
2: What is wrong with you two?
1: Hold on tight and don't let go.
2: Oh my God.
0: I don't know what. It's always
1: we
0: like.
1: Wait on that part.
0: Man, we be waiting, man. Every man, we be waiting on that part. And then we look at each other and hit the note and point at each other. Tonight.
1: Like we really sang.
0: Yeah, like we wrote the doggone song.
2: Oh my gosh.
0: All right, look, I just want to brush everybody up. I just want to brush everybody up on your skills or whatever. I'm not saying nobody out here dumb. I'm not dumb. We've been out of high school a long time.
2: Ooh, a long time.
0: Okay. We've been out of high school a long, long time.
2: College, too.
1: Long time.
0: And college.
2: Long time.
0: So what I want to do, I just want to brush everybody up on their skills this morning.
2: Okay.
0: Mm-hmm. And, because sometimes we forget the things that we were taught in high school because we don't use this every day.
2: Yeah. Or you know what? Sometimes we weren't even taught it and never knew
1: okay.
2: it.
1: Okay.
0: Right.
3: My
0: So now, Gary, this really gonna help you because apparently you didn't even know that the United States had 50 governors.
3: Boy,
0: don't you read them comments? They tore your ass up in the comments.
1: What happened?
0: No, he didn't.
3: Who knows that? Unless you're into politics.
0: Yeah, he know. He know. Now we had a teaching, but so accept, okay? Two different words. Accept, ACC. EPT and EXCEPT. Accept is to receive willingly. Accept is other than. You got that, Gary?
3: Yeah, because I'm trying to like figure it out. Okay.
0: Yeah.
3: How do I write that?
0: Effect and effect.
2: Yeah,
0: okay?
2: This is a good one.
0: AFFECT and EFFECT. Effect is the one with the A is to influence. The one with the E, effect, is result or outcome.
2: Yeah.
0: Then you got principle versus principle.
3: Yes.
0: Okay? The principal is the head of the school.
3: Right.
0: And the other principal is a rule or belief.
4: That will get me all the time.
2: I always spell them wrong.
0: Oh, yeah.
3: Spell different?
2: Yeah.
4: I never make that mistake. That's odd.
0: Then you got there versus there. Versus there. Okay?
2: Yeah.
0: T-H-E-R-E. Then you got T-H-E-I-R. Then you got T-H-E-Y apostrophe R-E.
2: Yeah.
0: So there is in that place. There.
2: Yeah.
0: Okay. And there, belonging to them. Okay. And the last one is there, they are. Do you get that, Gary?
3: Yep, they are.
0: Yeah,
3: yep,
0: right
3: there.
2: But you know what else? We get there mixed up the spelling because it's usually I before E except after C. Like T-H-E-I-R, sometimes I'll spell it wrong.
0: All the time.
4: But Gary don't even say T-H. He put the D.
2: Oh,
4: when
2: God.
4: When he saying all
2: well,
4: three
2: that's
4: of
2: true, right. actually.
3: Yeah. You know, my
4: I never make
0: and then And then you got whose and whose.
2: Yeah.
0: W-H-O-S-E means belonging to whom. And then whose is who is. Okay, W-H-O-S. Then you got two versus two versus two.
4: Right.
0: Okay?
1: Two,
0: that's
1: two.
0: T-O-O versus T-O-O versus T-W-O.
2: Right.
0: Okay? The T-O is the direction of. All right? The T-O-O is also very. And the T-W-O is the number two.
2: Right.
0: Dumbass.
2: Right.
0: Got it? All right.
3: Two.
0: And then the last one I have for you is your versus your. Y-O-U-R versus Y-O-U apostrophe R-E. Remember this, y'all.
3: Yeah.
0: When y'all writing letters, because I be looking at them quotations in the comments. You know what I'm saying? Your is belonging to you. Your. And the other your is you are, Gary.
3: Yeah.
0: You got it?
1: You are.
3: Yeah, you
0: so
3: are.
0: If y'all need these printed out, we'll put it on the website. So we'll put the audio versus on the website. So when you write your letters and you texting folks and cussing them out and going off on folks like we always do, you can just make sure that you're, because if you're going off on somebody that have a degree in English, they're going to tear your ass up.
2: Tearing you up.
0: Don't
2: get it.
0: They will kill you. Then they'll grade your paper and text it back to you. Boy, and that's embarrassing.
2: Yep.
0: Don't get embarrassed.
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13: 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From the north side, eastbound 465 is an accident on the off-ramp to Keystone to clear. Northbound 65 still has an accident in the left lane after Raymond, and whose 10-minute delay reaches Keystone. Everything else, 69, 70, 74 in the Sam Jones Expressway are just building.
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0: Mr. Ricky Dillon and New Generation. 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Blues Hall is the only place in the country you can see this show. 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
5: 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Gary has the tea and the Kahlua of the day. What up, Gary?
6: Good morning, Ricky. Good morning, America. Good morning to you. It's Friday. A beautiful, beautiful day in the neighborhood. And here's what's happening in celebrity news. Y'all, yesterday we talked about Gayle King. Gayle King reported the story that Gayle King was saddened, honey. She talked about her husband, William Bumpus, on how he treated and cheated on her, and it brought tears to my eyes, y'all. But today it's being reported that Gayle King's ex-husband William Bumpus apologized, y'all, to her after she recalled the moment, y'all, that she caught him cheating with a close friend, y'all. Oh my God, that tore me apart when I heard that story. Now they're saying, y'all, you know, we're gonna do the backstory, that Gayle said that she returned home early from a trip, y'all, and discovered her ex-husband William Bumpus had set the security alarm. Now they're saying, y'all, Gayle said William rushed out the bedroom and told her she couldn't enter the bedroom. Now, moments later, they said her good friend, walked out of the bedroom wearing only a bathrobe. Now, Gayle told her friend, "I can't believe that you're here and that you're doing this. I can't believe that you're doing this. And I even said, I thought, honey, that we were friends." She said this. She said it again pitifully. She said, quote, "I was thinking, the kids are here. I don't want anybody to know. That was her main thought." Now, that's what Gayle told the woman, Alice Cooper, on the podcast. She said, "But, you know, I kept thinking, I don't want to be, and I don't want to make a scene because, honey, the kids are little and they know that this person is somebody that's good friends with us." Now, following that cheating incident, they're saying Gayle's husband William divorced, and they briefly, now this is the part that burned me up, they briefly reconciled. They said, but then later, honey, she realized, y'all, that he hadn't really changed. Now, Gayle and William shared their son William, Will, 39, and their beautiful daughter, Kirby, 40. Now, after his ex-wife exposed him, y'all, on the Call Her Daddy podcast, they're saying William Bumpus, an attorney, now listen, the bastard's attorney apologized, y'all, for his behavior in a statement to TMZ, y'all, on yesterday. Now, they said he stressed that the incident happened 40 years ago. And that's the part that's killing me. I don't give a damn if it happened 20, 90 years ago. It still happens because he's trying to make it like 40 was so long. And he said that the time should have healed Gayle's wounds. How you going to tell somebody when to heal?
3: Ooh.
6: I don't like that. Don't
7: you
6: be telling
7: do
6: me
7: that.
6: Yeah, don't tell me. That. Yeah, I'm going
7: to
6: talk about she should have
7: wounds. You need to just get over it. Just like somebody lose a loved one. People have the right to grieve, you know, because that is a grief. That is
6: sure.
7: grief.
6: It sure damn is
7: a relationship.
3: Yeah.
7: Absolutely.
3: Yes.
7: No, it's no time limit on that.
6: Not at all. He said, quote, "My deepest apologies to Gayle, to our daughter Kirby and her husband Virgil, to our son William and his wife Elise, and to our three grandchildren for the pain I caused decades ago," he said. Now, they're saying, y'all, that those actions were mine. I have long owned them, including publicly, y'all, in my own words in 2016, which still stands. Now, Gayle, y'all, he said, has every right to share what was a painful chapter that changed the trajectory of their marriage and their family nearly 40 years ago. I don't like to keep putting emphasis on 40 years ago.
7: Okay, well, it was 40 years ago.
6: I don't care. It don't matter how long ago. She still heard about it.
7: Okay, but he apologized.
6: I don't care neither. You apologize. He talking about I respect her right. But this is the whole deal. Let me just cut the chase. He cheated on her because, damn it, he said he couldn't deal with her career.
3: And you know what she did, Gary? Did you know she supported him through his law
6: degree? Yes, she did. When his ass went to Yale, she helped him out in every doggone thing. And
7: that was before he cheated?
6: That was during, honey. Yes, and Gail helped him go ahead and go to law school and every dog. But he said he just couldn't take front row.
7: I'm just asking, Gary, how long now he's supposed to be demonized for that?
6: For the rest of his damn life. Well, he changed nothing.
7: Okay, he might be a changed man. Well, what, honey, if he's giving his life over to the Lord?
6: I don't care who he gave it over to, honey. You cheated on that woman. That woman was helping support her. Then you cheated with her damn friend. And you cheated because your ass couldn't take her career. That's what's wrong with damn men today. That's what's wrong with, especially with successful women. Men cheat on them to break them down. That's what they do.
7: Okay, but is he with the woman that he cheated with?
6: He talking about he by himself, but he have another doggone daughter, honey. He got an outside daughter with another woman. He talking about, I'm a single father. Now, who gives a damn if you're a single father? I don't care.
1: It's your fault you're a single father.
6: It's your
1: fault
6: you're
3: a single father. But y'all know what I really want to know? Who was the friend?
6: And she needs to call her name, damn it. Gail needs to call her name. Yeah.
7: Well,
6: need to know
7: y'all need to be talking about instead of blaming it on the man all the time.
3: Oh,
7: if the woman came in there naked and the man standing there, he was tempted. The devil.
3: Really?
7: It'd be the devil.
3: She walked in the house butt
7: the
3: naked.
7: The devil made that lady get naked and walking down that man. Yeah. That man had to go and beat it up.
8: What was he supposed to do at that point?
7: On her way to the airport. She should have made her, hold on, what you don't want to talk about, she should have made her damn flight. She should have made her flight.
1: No, she knew from when they was playing tennis when she was like, nice shot.
6: I would have fixed his ass up real good. I would play, oh, we in love again.
7: If Gail would have got on that plane, none of this would have happened.
3: It was her responsibility.
1: It wasn't meant for her to get on that
7: plane. When we took y'all ass to the airport, make your flights.
1: No,
7: and none of this
1: God,
7: stuff would
1: God
7: happen.
1: God made her miss that flight.
8: That's the part that ain't nobody addressing, Rick.
3: God that's made the her lesson that y'all got out of this. Don't
7: make
3: miss your flight.
7: Flight.
8: Yeah. Make your damn flight.
7: Sit up there. We worked our ass off and bought that plane ticket for you. Get your ass on that plane and go to Atlanta so you can change planes. And go to one of the nice restaurants in Atlanta Airport so you can get to your destination.
6: But Gail was too much of a damn white woman. Why are you here? Why are you here, baby? When I got to beat her ass, honey, and did the grits on him, they would both be the damn right. I would went since they reconciled, as the story said, I would went to bed. Oh, I'm so hungry, honey. I got me some good hot grits and eat them in a bit. And I'm accidentally waste them on his ass. Now fix him up. Fix this real good.
7: Now he in the burn unit.
6: That's
7: and you in jail.
6: Well, no, I ain't in jail. I made a mistake, honey. The sheets made me waste the grits on him. I feel so bad for Gail. But honey, she talking about it. And
7: look at her life now. Her life is great.
6: Yeah, her life is great. He talking about, I just really support her now. I just really support her. No, you don't. Hell, that burned me up when
7: I
6: got
7: support
6: that.
7: Her. Yeah, he support her.
6: Yeah, support her. Cheating her damn friend with her friend.
7: People can move on, Gary.
6: Hmm?
7: We got to learn to forgive and let go and let God.
1: And I think she forgave him by now.
6: Yeah,
3: and she's moved on. She's moved on.
1: Yeah,
3: and he has to see her every day.
6: He sure damn does.
1: Exactly. Being successful. Mm-hmm. The sweetest revenge.
7: But that's how you get somebody back.
1: Yep.
6: But I want to find that damn woman.
3: Ooh,
6: I need to know who she is.
3: But guess what, Gary? She's got to see Gail every day, too.
7: Yeah, she sure do.
6: But she
1: probably
6: hiding
1: under a rock somewhere. She don't want to be seen.
7: And she probably sitting there watching Gail on TV with a towel wrapped around her.
6: The cool. Did y'all know what time it is? Yes, honey. There you go, Ricky. The cologne today, y'all, is one of my favorite colognes. My cologne today, y'all, is Watchet. On the high end, you say Watchet, and on the low end, you say Beautiful of Pale Off White.
7: Y'all, give it up for Gary with the team. All right, party people, I got the wake-up calls. Y'all get at me now, 866-9-RICKY, 866-9-R-I-C-K-E-Y. 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
0: 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Here's what the road's looking like right now.
7: 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From the north side, westbound 465 is an accident to overcome on the left shoulder at Keystone. From the south side, eastbound 465 travels are just beginning to build nearing Emerson. Same northbound 65, Raymond to 70.
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2: Oh, he's running off. I got the record.

0: on.
1: Hi, good morning. This is Shell Howard. Shell Howard Roberts. I'm calling to wake up my daughter, Kira Roberts. She's graduating from high school, from Morton High School tomorrow. Yes, go class of 2026. Yes, congratulations, Kira.
2: Good morning. This is Brenda Wilson calling from Cleveland, Ohio. I'm calling to wake up the class of 1986 from high school. Wake up, wake up, wake up.
3: Yo, yo, yo, yo, yo. This is Vaughn calling from Tampa, Florida. Just want to give my son a happy birthday. He's 28. He made 28 today. Wake up, wake up, wake up, J-Day.

0: Welcome with Gay.
1: Alfredas, what you gonna be talking about in politics?
0: Oh gosh, a whole bunch of stuff.
1: Hold on, stop.
0: Like everything that's going on today.
2: Oh gosh.
0: Oh gosh. So much, all the stuff.
3: A lot of stuff.
1: Hey, that wasn't even up there. Look, I just tried to see what you ready
0: to
1: throw you off.
0: Ricky?
1: Why? What you got coming up in politics?
0: Everything.
4: Oh my God, I know her poor heart.
0: Talk about
4: stopped.
0: Trump
4: oh.
0: and the war.
2: She kept going with it though.
1: You got nerves, Alfredas.
0: Oh my
4: she
0: gosh.
1: Boy, she got nerves. She know what to do. That's not even what we doing next. I was just trying to.
0: Why
1: trying
0: do y'all do that?
1: I'm sorry. Prank phone call up next.
0: Thank you.

0: Hello.
1: I'm Miss Gladys.
0: Who is it?
1: Good morning. I'm calling from the Save a Stripper Foundation.
0: Who is it?
1: My name, I got your number from your grandson, and he told me that you were saved and filled with the Holy Spirit, and you go to Joel Osteen's church.
0: Oh, from Canada?
1: Uh-huh.
0: Oh, okay.
1: Fine, young man. Okay. Fine, young man.
0: You know, funny thing, he called me a minute ago.
1: Yeah.
0: And I had just got to praying for him.
1: Uh-huh. Well, he needs praying because I met him in the strip club.
0: What?
1: And I'm trying to, he said he was in there trying to, we came up with a foundation called Save a Stripper Foundation. Trying
0: Oh, really?
1: To get girls to turn their life over and give it to God.
0: What?
1: And what he said that you would do, and we just want to thank you in advance, that you was going to put three of them up in your house for about 2 months and read the Bible to them and help them out till they get on their feet and find a real job, like a Chuck E. Cheese, Shalosky's Deli, Foot Locker. You understand?
0: What?
1: Yeah, let me pray for you right now. Bow your head. Lord, help Miss Gladys, because you know she going to open up her door to three strippers and one hurricane victim from Hurricane Katrina. There's a stripper named Katrina. There's a stripper named Katrina that need healing. And we know Miss Gladys is going to do the right thing and let the strippers come in her house. They ain't going to steal nothing, God. We're going to pray that they don't steal nothing or jump on Miss Gladys because she's such a sweet woman for letting them stay there. Thank you in advance.
0: No, I have to pray about that, baby. I can't tell you.
1: God told you. He didn't already told me to tell you.
0: No,
1: he spoke through me.
0: No, ma'am. I got to pray about it.
1: See, you ain't no real Christian.
0: I. Okay, then. Goodbye.
1: Hello. Hello.
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0: Yo, my pleasure, my thunder.
1: All right, Black Thunder, what's going on?
2: Cause I ain't did this in a while, boy. I ain't did this in a minute.
1: It's Friday, man.
2: But look, I know it's Friday, Shawty. Look, take me. Don't put me on the radio on this one. I need to talk to you personally, Shawty. I've been trying to call you since this morning. Take me out the radio, so make sure the radio folks can't hear what I'm saying, boy.
1: Hold on.
2: Be real personal. Clip me off. Put me on the private line, Shawty.
1: Hold on.
2: Okay, Shawty. Can't nobody hear me, but just you and maybe Al Freedom.
1: I agree.
2: Not no Rock Tika. He too silly. Oh, listen, Sergeant. Right. I had a situation last night. Now, I ain't gonna lie to you, boy. Your boy went out with Dig. I went out with Lil Shawty, right? Lil Shawty bad, too, boy. I'm talking about boy made me a bad one, boy. I pulled me a bad one, boy.
1: Lil Shawty with the blue hair?
2: Man, Lil Shawty. Now, Lil Shawty got a ponytail, boy, to help pull it back with a little part in the middle, Shawty.
1: Yeah.
2: With the help pull it back with a little white scrunchy thing on it, boy. You know Lil Shawty, right, boy?
1: Yeah.
2: And she got money, boy. And Shawty got bread, boy. Dad owned like 3 funeral homes, a nightclub, and some most. I'm talking about took me to the movie, but I'm talking about paid for the movie, paid for the donor. Took me to Houston, paid for the movie, paid for the donor. I'm talking about served it up, Shawty.
1: Yeah.
2: We get back to the crib, you know, my grandmama gone. My grandmama in Bullets, gambling. So we went back to the crib. Ain't nobody there, you know what I'm saying?
1: Right.
2: Shawty looking at me, I'm looking at Shawty. Shawty talking about, hey, you know, I ain't ready to go home. Talking about, what's good? I said, hey, what good? Shawty said, what you on? I said, I'm on. What you on? What you on? She said, you know what I'm on. You know what I'm saying?
1: Yeah.
2: I'm like, woo woo woo woo. You know what I'm saying? We go
1: right.
2: Shower. I said, hey, let me jump in the shower, get a little fresh, get a little, you know what I'm saying? Put a little cool water on, you know, come out of there, put a little baby powder, a little cool water on.
1: Yeah.
2: Shawty in the bed, boy. I'm talking about Shawty in the bed, really.
1: Yeah.
2: Shawty in the bed with the cover pulled up, but got the ceiling fan on everything. I was like, boy, it's finna go down. You know what I'm saying?
1: Hey.
2: Cause Shawty said, before you get in the bed, let me tell you something. I said, what's up, man? Shawty said, I got to be honest with you. I said, well, be honest with me, baby. What's up?
1: Did y'all kiss?
2: Shawty said, I was born a boy. I said, what?
3: Wait.
2: What the hell is you talking about, Shawty? Talking about, I was born a boy. I said, wait a minute, I said, hold on. I said, and I had been drinking. So I said, so what did you say? Shawty said, I mean, you know, I got what you got. I said, oh, hell no.
3: Oh, gosh.
2: So look, and Shawty said, but look, Shawty said, you know I'm banged up. I said, I know you banged up, but I'm just trying to process this right now. So I said, I just want you to spawn with me all night, and I'm going to give you 2 rats.
3: Oh.
2: So you did it? So that's why I can't come to work today, son.
1: Wait a minute. Hold on.
2: That's why I can't come to work today, son.
1: Hold on. So she just a spoon, well, you gave her 2 racks.
2: Shawty said, if you spoon me tonight, you spoon me to the morning, I'm going to give you 2 racks. That's why I can't come to work today, son.
4: You was sword fighting?
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1: How much is, you already got the money?
2: Yeah.
3: Oh, boy. So, are you still spooning?
1: Yeah, did you kiss
2: him? I ain't trying to get him my personal business, but Shawty left, but I got to eat 2 red, though.
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10: 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Get in the zone. From the east side, northbound 465 travels are just in the building stages between 74 and Brookville Road. Same northbound 65 approaching 70. 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
5: All right, y'all, it is about that time. 6 minutes after the hour, Gary has the tea and the Kahlua of the day. Gary, good morning.
6: Good morning, Ricky. Good morning to you. It's Friday, a beautiful day in the neighborhood, and here's what's happening in celebrity news, y'all. K. Michelle, baby, now they're saying that she is definitely new to the Real Housewives of Atlanta, which we know that they said, but it appears, y'all, that she does not believe, honey, that she's on the same level as her castmates. Now, the Memphis-born singer, y'all, who has spent more than 20 years building a career across the R&B and country, told the decided that she has no plans, honey, to record with her fellow Bravo stars who have released music. Now, they're saying, y'all, that includes her reality personalities from across the Housewives world with cast members such as Erica Jane, Shanine Shea, Melissa Gorga, Luann Duceppe, and Candace Dillard Bassett. They all, honey, are stepping into the booth. Now, she said, quote, honey, no, I'm not a dabbler. She said, when asked, honey, if she would work on music with anyone in the franchise, she said, I am super successful, honey. I don't need to dabble with any of them. There's nobody, baby, I want to dabble in, and I don't really dabble with my gift. All right, baby, she said that, honey. And that's, she said, but she does respect Candy. They said, but she said, honey, she ain't dabbling. None of them other people said she ain't trying to.
7: I'm not mad at her.
6: Really? So, Brad, I mean, if I was a recording artist and I freeze up all of them, you wouldn't dabble with us? You wouldn't, you know?
7: No, it's just different. If you remember when Cardi B was on Love & Hip Hop, she didn't do her rap. She didn't do no rap. She ain't do nothing.
6: Yeah.
7: She saved that for when she saved it for, and that's why she where she is now.
6: She should. That's right, baby, honey. She bigger than all of us.
7: She didn't perform on the show. She didn't do none of that. Not saying that those that do, it's bad for them. It's good for them. It's good exposure. But her and her management decided not to do that on the show.
6: Isn't that cute? And look where she at today, honey.
7: And K. Michelle, you know, K. Michelle is in a lane of her own, for real.
6: Yeah.
7: You know, so yeah, I ain't mad at her for that decision.
6: Because what song she made? Because I was trying to remember some of her songs.
7: Really?
8: Here you go.
9: Don't do that.
6: No, I remember her songs.
7: We love K. Michelle a lot. Don't do that.
6: Oh, yeah, well, we do, but hell, I don't know her songs.
7: Well, you should.
6: I just know her country sound, but I mean, I don't remember the name of the songs, though. But I guess she is a great artist. She's been around.
7: You the reason she was mad at us before, so please don't do it.
6: Well, guess what, baby?
7: We ain't do nothing to her.
6: My preacher said, those same clothes you got mad in, you'll get glad in them. So anyway, moving on. In other celebrity news, y'all, during the recent episode, y'all, of Khloe Kardashian, baby, Khloe of Wonderland, they said, y'all, baby, Miss Kardashian interviewed her baby daddy, and they said she put him under some pressure. Now, they say Tristan Thompson revealed, y'all, that he had a vasectomy, baby, after some pressure from her. Now, they're saying, y'all, that Thompson may have had a little ultimatum, Kardashian said, before, and that's what they a white woman can make a black man do some things, but, honey, Keisha would have told him to have a vasectomy, he would have still been polluting the world. But, honey, she told him you need to have a vasectomy, and he said he don't want no more children, and said sometimes you have to get forced into the right decision. Now, they're saying, y'all, that the exes share two children together, little daughter True and eight years old, and little son Tatum. She said he's also fathered up two children from a prior relationship. And I'm like, child, please, honey. He said, I've been a little head hard-headed at times, he said, while discussing the procedure. He said, more times than not, which I wish I wasn't as stubborn. I guess I am experienced learner. He said, I learn from experience, not as much as being told. No more kids unless it's coming from Khloe's embryos. Now, Kardashian and Thompson relationship began publicly back in 2016, and they split in 2021 after the ups and downs, including Thompson fathering a child with another woman while they were still together. Oh, that's nice. And they said, despite their past, they have continued raising True and Tatum as co-parents. Now, he said he don't think he would want to go through that again. I thought you could only have one vasectomy. You could have more than one.
0: It's a lot easier for men to undo that. A woman, once you get your tubes tied, you're done.
6: Oh, really? She can't untie?
7: I didn't know men could undo it.
0: Yep.
7: Oof.
6: Yeah, I guess, child, well, bless
7: him. So he did it because of Khloe told him to do it?
6: Yeah, she told him to do it, honey. Yeah, she told him, you need
7: to
6: stop
7: it. But if they ain't together no more, what if he get in another relationship and want a child with that person?
6: Well, and that's what...
7: And then you just untie. You take the twisty tie off.
8: Yeah, the twisty tie off, Jack.
6: Yeah, you just untie him, honey.
7: Oh, Lord.
6: So congratulations to him. That's good she told him to do that, honey.
0: He did it.
7: And he listened. Yeah.
6: Did what I just say, y'all? He listens because she's a non-black and he's of African-American.
7: No, that don't have to be why. He might love her and think he has a future with her because they do co-parent and he just may want to live the rest of his life with her.
6: Well, damn it. Live with her then. Marry her.
7: Maybe I don't know if she going to go for that, though.
0: Yeah. Maybe they just, you know those Kardashians, they like to have all the kids after with one. Well,
6: one thing I say about them Kardashians, baby, they don't do like a lot of other girls in America do. They say, we're gonna have a baby for a black man, we're going to put two here, and they're going to have the same daddy. We but have a daddy over here and a daddy over there, and they make sure they all have the same daddy. So, congratulations.
0: Oh, not one of them. What's the one?
6: Well, look, Kim. Mm-hmm.
9: Night, night.
8: Oh, spicy.
6: And we don't know that. Because let me tell you something, this is my thing today. If you ain't did no damn DNA, I don't know if that's mine.
0: But does he look like your
6: I don't know what he
5: looks
6: like.
5: He was sitting next to us at the funeral.
7: Yeah. What? At the funeral.
0: Ricky, did he look like?
5: Just like.
6: Ricky, don't remember what the hell he looked like.
5: Like a straight Garrett. Like,
0: Garrett
5: with the teeth.
8: Garrett with testosterone.
5: Yeah. Like he played little league football.
0: Oh, gosh. Not a straight Garrett.
5: And Garrett I was mad because they didn't let him ride in the limousine with the family.
0: Why would y'all? Why not?
6: We had no room.
0: Oh, Gary. Oh, Gary.
5: We was there. I figured we saw it all.
0: That's awful.
5: We flew into Houston. We drove to Port Arthur. We had to be there for our friend.
0: That's right.
6: Yeah, they had front row seats.
5: And then my ass laughed so hard and got left at the cemetery. I don't know how this.
0: At the funeral? You were laughing at the funeral.
5: I was supposed to ride back with Aaron, with my daughter's mom, but she thought I was riding with somebody else. Somebody else thought I was riding with her. And I ended up standing up there watching them just literally bury Gary's dad by myself. And
6: I left him at the
0: cemetery. Wow,
5: and poured out the tickets or whatever. And we went to Popeyes and got something to eat, and we all went back to the airport.
6: Yeah, back to the airport.
0: Oh, my God.
5: Have you talked to him?
6: We're
5: going to
6: ask me that.
5: Oh. Go ahead, man.
6: Now y'all know what time it is. La, la, la. La, la, la.

0: off white. That's your cooler. But honestly, if that person was to come into my face right now, I don't even know what he looked like.
1: He looks like you, Ricky says.
0: Ricky don't know what he looks like. Yeah.
2: We saw him. We and Rock T was down. I sat next to Rock T at the funeral. I had to get up and move.
3: Yeah.
1: Oh, God.
2: I ain't sitting next to him in no damn funeral. It was real ignorant. Y'all give it up for Gary with the team. 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
8: There's traffic reports brought to you by a Hurt 317. Aside from a brief 5-minute delay, northbound 65 Raymond to 70, traffic across everything else remains moderate delay combined along 465, 69, 37, 70, 74, along with the Sam Jones Expressway.
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0: right, y'all, 26 minutes after the hour, y'all, there's been a question floating around on social media after a woman was frustrated at her husband for loaning his mother money without discussing it, you know, discussing it with her first. So people are asking, as you know, as married or committed couples, should you have to consult your wife or husband before giving money to your mother or other family members?
1: Now, some people, Ricky, are saying absolutely yes, because once you marry, financial decisions should be discussed together, especially if it affects the household bills, savings, or future plans. But others feel like helping your mother should never require permission, especially if you were taking care of the family long before marriage even started.
2: Yeah, and of course, Brad, social media is split right down the middle. Some women say it's not about control, it's about communication and respect. Meanwhile, men are arguing that they should still be able to support the people who raised them without feeling like they need approval first.
0: So this morning, we want to know your thoughts. As a married couple, should you have consult with your wife or husband before giving money to your mother or other family members? Gary, what are your thoughts?
3: My thing is this. I think, honey, for your mother, you should be able to give your mama money and your daddy money, too, if you're helping them out or what have you, if they need help. I don't think we should have to discuss that, as long as the bills are paid in the house and what have you. But now, as for a family member, no, we need to discuss that. But right. As for your parent, no.
0: I'm sorry.
1: I agree with Gary. I feel like if you was already doing the stuff and taking care of the stuff and it's not affecting your relationship with your spouse, then you should be fine. I feel like you should definitely talk about it with your spouse and go over it and make sure it's okay with them so it don't cause no friction. But if you were doing it, I feel like they shouldn't mind you still doing it if it doesn't cause a problem.
0: Right. Now, what if mama's mean and messy and been mean to your ass?
1: Oh. But that's still your mama. That's still your mama. And if you take care of her,
0: you
1: take care of
0: your mama mean to your spouse.
3: I was slipping to him. Hey, mama, don't say that.
4: If your money is intertwined with your spouse, then that's one thing. But if you're the main breadwinner, then you do whatever you want to do when it comes to your mama.
0: Okay, because you got y'all both got personal accounts, and then you got the family account.
1: Mm-hmm. Yeah, but now, you don't want anything to be a secret, you know?
0: Right. Yeah, now, you're giving mama $5,000 out of the family account that y'all both work hard to put money into. You should have that conversation if that's y'all joint family account. Now, you give mama money out of your own personal account.
1: Right.
4: Yeah, that's between you and your mama.
0: You and your mama. Right. Mm-hmm. Because if your mama call you a bald-headed hoe or something, and then mama got a check for $5,000 after you just text, you know, my wife called her a bald-headed hoe.
2: So, oh, no. You can't get anything out of any account if you do that.
1: That's not cool. No. But that's still his mama.
0: He called you a bald-headed hoe.
3: Yeah. But I would think Sam would be, your mama called me a bald-headed hoe, and I'm going to spend some extra money then. Just to make me feel better.
2: I'm going to show her.
0: Aprita, what are your thoughts?
2: I agree. Like, I mean, I would never. I'd be like, hey, my mom needs this. I'm going to give it to her. But I work outside the house, so you know what I mean? It's not coming from.
0: But your mama called your husband a crackhead.
2: Nah, she would never. She
0: called him a crackhead sissy.
2: He wouldn't care. I wouldn't even. Not no sissy.
4: Wait a minute. Why that got to be a
2: crackhead
4: and a
1: sissy.
4: That's
1: a lot.
4: One is
1: bad
4: enough.
1: That's a lot of things.
3: That's a lot. I like that mama right there, boy.
1: Oh, yeah, spicy. You.
0: All right, so would you loan your mom or family member money, especially if she called you a bald head hoe and a crackhead sissy?
2: God dang.
0: You want to know your...
1: Oh, my God.
5: Why does that sound like that happened in your family, Rick?
2: I mean, what?
0: I need to know your thoughts. Y'all get at me, 8669 Ricky, 8669 RICKEY. Let's go to the phone.
4: Is such a thing?
2: Why? Y'all need therapy, not money.
4: I've never seen them two things combined.
1: Oh, my God.
0: Yo, boy, them crackheads.
1: You been to Chicago?
0: Hey, Rock. They be
1: twitching,
0: though. New crackheads, they run fast, boy. They run fast and have some dry makeup on.
1: And to do the death drop on you.
0: Yeah, all of them look like the cover of National Geographic.
4: They all dusty.
2: Oh. What has this turned into?
4: I know crackheads and I know sissies. Both of them combined.
0: I'm talking about I ain't making no money.
2: Wow.
0: Boy. All right, 8669 Ricky, good morning.
6: No, I don't think you should have to.

0: both your partner if the money is not coming out of the household budget and you have your own to give away.
1: Yes, this is Rika. I am calling from Baton Rouge, Louisiana. And yes, I feel that husband and wife should consult with each other when giving money to each other's mother. I don't care if it's their children or a co-worker. It still needs to be discussed amongst each other.
2: My name is Diamond, and I'm calling from Houston. No, I don't think it really matters. I think if it ain't my money or if we ain't sharing an account, no, do you. Because, I mean, why would I want to tell him anything if I'm doing it for my family, as long as I'm not taking out of his money?
3: Hi, I'm Chiquita from Birmingham, Alabama, and I think it depends if you have joint accounts and you have separate accounts. With what you do out of your separate account, that's your business. But if it's a joint account, then a conversation needs to be had.
4: I'm from Grovetown, Georgia. I don't have my mother here no more, but if my mother was here, my mother can get anything from me. That's just real. If we're in a relationship where we have joint bank accounts, I mean, I guess it would be courteous to talk to your partner, but it would all depend on how the relationship's set up. That's what I would care.
5: Yeah, but if you call my wife a bald-head hoe, you ain't getting nothing.
6: At all.
7: Well, she should. She still should get the money held. Maybe that's how she feel about
6: no.
7: it.
6: Hey,
5: Rick, let me clear something else. My old lady, her hair growing back.
6: Okay.
5: her hair still growing. All right. She got a bad relaxer, and her hair ain't been right. And then you're going to call her bald head hoe.
8: And then she got her some kaleidoscope, and now it's growing again.
5: And where did she order, Brett?
8: She got her some kaleidoscope miracle drops, and now it's growing again.
6: Got them edges back.
5: That's right. And so when them edges come back, you can't call my wife no bald head hoe. Hey, Tangier, stop texting me.
9: What's the name of that crackhead sissy dog?
6: Oh, God. What's sissy?
5: Jeremy.
7: Hey, it's Jeremy twirling down the street, honey, in her pink shorts.
6: Oh, my God.
7: And her
8: Can
7: white
8: I
7: lips.
10: Say what you say.
7: It's gay girl.
5: What is that? What is that,
10: Brett? Say what you say.
11: All the way left.
6: We want to hear from you. 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
26: Hey fam, this is Karen Vaughn, and I was hanging out with my sisters, and they were like, I kind of want to ask you a question, but I'm not sure how you'll take it. 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

0: Hey. All right, y'all, reach out the morning show. 12 before the top of the hour, y'all. There's been a question floating around on social media. They got people divided. As a married couple, should you have to consult with your wife or husband before giving money to your mother or other family members? All right, so y'all hit us up at 866-9-R-I-C-K-E-Y. Good morning.
1: Good morning. Yes, this is LaShawn. I'm calling from Memphis. And I think as a married couple, yes, you should always, well, I will say this, it depends on how much you're giving your family member. If it's a significant amount, you definitely need to let your spouse know. I'm talking like maybe a couple of $100s or more. Yes, you should consult with your spouse. But what if your spouse ends up needing some extra money and you're broke now because you've given it to your sibling or your mother, and your wife or husband didn't know until at that moment, and that can cause problems. So communication is the key.
2: My name is Harvey, a.k.a. Pops. Let me tell you like this. I listen to Rick Smiley Morning Show, and I'm 73 years old. It's not nothing that you have to do, but as a team, it's something that you should do.
3: No, and I'm calling from Minden, Louisiana.
4: This is Michelle from Houston. As far as my mother-in-law, no, we don't have to discuss it because we have an account together and we have one separate.
5: Tanisha Howard, not from Baton Rouge. And that depends. Now, if you're just giving, like, maybe some gas money or you're paying a bill, but if you're looking at into going to paying, like, into the thousands and having to go into your 401k to give them money, then I'm thinking, yeah, you would have to discuss that with them.
0: Yeah, that's a good conversation. That's a great conversation. And then what if you married to somebody that don't like your mom for no reason? I don't know.
6: That thing get
0: crazy. So, you got a mate that don't like your mom and never liked her.
7: Yeah, that's weird.
6: If your mate got a traditional name, I think you should respect them enough to, like, if you married to a Roberto or Nadine or Vivian. Oh, yeah. You gotta respect that. And talk to her first. But if she named Shaquanda or Ty Kanisha or something like that.
7: If that's their name, you just get to just give the mom money and it doesn't matter. Just based on the name.
6: Tell me about your wife. Yeah, because if your wife name is Pearl, you know, you gotta respect that. She probably know how to work that crock pot real good. She know how to make a roast that you can eat with a spoon. You know what I'm saying? That meat be so good.
0: They leave it in there a long time. Yeah. What you say her name, Pearl?
6: Yeah, but if your wife named Pearl or Vivian. But Taquanisha. Taquanisha or something like that. No, you
0: got to talk to her about nothing.
6: You ain't talk to her about a damn thing.
0: Yeah, but
6: my mom didn't respect her enough to give her a real name.
7: Yeah. Oh,
0: but if her name Gladys.
6: Yeah, if her name ain't Gladys or Phyllis.
0: Yeah.
6: There ain't no 10-year-old Phyllis nowhere, I promise you.
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0: 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Y'all be tripping. 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What's up?
18: 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Courtesy of Eastbound 70, a brief slowdown just after County Road 525.
9: Northbound 65 will slow you Raymond to 70, where the rest of our travels like 465 and 69, 74 on the same Jones Expressway, remaining quiet. 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

0: I got your front page right here. Alfreda's, good morning.
1: Good morning, Ricky. It's Friday, May 29th. Here's what's going on in the news. The White House says the U.S. and Iran have agreed to a memorandum of understanding that would stretch the current ceasefire another 60 days. But here's the catch. President Trump has not signed off on it yet. Iran is also pumping the brakes, saying the final wording of the agreement is still not finished. So, under the reported framework, Ricky, the Strait of Hormuz would stay open to commercial traffic, but the biggest question is still unresolved. What happens to Iran's nuclear program? It's road trip season, so buckle up and take it slow, like literally. Memorial Day marked the start of summer travel and a dangerous spike in road fatalities. June, July, and August are known as the 100 deadliest days. Drunk driving, speeding, and distractions drive up crashes this time of year. So get off your phone, don't speed, and never, ever drive impaired. And if you're flying into Atlanta's Hartsfield-Jackson International Airport from South Sudan, Uganda, or the Congo, you will be screened for Ebola. As a precautionary measure, Washington Dulles and George Bush International in Houston are also adding extra screenings. At least 170 people have died during the current outbreak. If you miss any part of the show, make sure to check it out on the Ricky Smiley Morning Show podcast, available wherever you get your podcast. Now, here's a look at sports.
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3: What's up, ladies and gentlemen? Well, the San Antonio Spurs said, we ain't ready to go home yet. They win game 6 of the Western Conference Finals to force a game 7, which will go down tomorrow in OKC. Winner advanced to the NBA Finals to play the New York Knicks. Get the popcorn ready. Green Bay Packers superstar running back Josh Jacobs was arrested on 5 charges: battery, criminal damage to property, disorderly conduct, strangulation and suffocation, intimidation of a victim. This alleged victim is allegedly a female. More details coming soon. Yeah, man. Former NBA great Kenny the Jet Smith. He shares a cool story on why he was jealous of Scottie Pippen.
4: I don't think I've ever said this. For my first 6 years, I was always jealous of Scottie Pippen. I was so jealous because I was the 6th pick. He was the 5th. And I visited Chicago. They brought me in on an interview. And I was so jealous because I was like, I knew what he could do and bring out of you. Like, you always have it in you, but you sometimes you need somebody to, like, elevate it, like, to another level. And I knew that he would do that.

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She keeps calling me and I go. July 17th with 106.7 WTLC.

0: Drop it like it's hot. Drop it like it's hot.
1: All right, y'all, time for the hot spot. What up, Brett?
2: What up, Ricky? Good morning, everybody. I'm your girl, Brett Tat-Tat, and this is the hot spot where we bring you music, movies, and more. So let's get on off into it. Well, y'all, attorney Ben Crump and LL Cool J have teamed up together, and they are focusing on finances. They've launched a platform for the millions of Americans who are unbanked or underbanked. Now, Ben Crump says in most communities of color, we have underbanked members of our community that are still out in those check cashing lines around the corner because they don't have bank accounts. And right now, we know this government is not going to save us. We have to look for ways to be self-sustaining. 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I want to redirect this and put this energy into something that's going to help the community. Dreams don't have deadlines. Each one teach one. Wow, that is awesome. Their website is dream5.com. So check them out if y'all need help with any of that stuff. That is amazing for Ben Crump and LL Cool J to team up. And we love Ben Crump over here. That's our boy, right, Ricky?
1: Absolutely. That's so absolutely. Cool.
2: Absolutely.
1: Riding. He always doing big things.
2: Always doing big things. Man, we love him. All right, y'all, moving on. Meek Mill is calling out Nike and LeBron James after the release of a new sneaker collection called Dreams and Nightmares. Now, for hip-hop fans, Dreams and Nightmares is instantly recognizable as one of Meek's hit songs and the song that became legendary in sports arenas, locker rooms, and clubs. So when Nike dropped the new LeBron 23 Dreams and Nightmares collection, Meek was clearly caught off guard. And he tweeted questioning why nobody contacted him. He said, so Nike just gonna take my whole brand and mash it up with LeBron? What is this? However, according to Nike, the sneaker collection is meant to reflect the struggles and triumphs LeBron James faced before winning his first NBA championship with the Miami Heat back in 2012, which also happens to be the same year Meek released his Dreams and Nightmares album. Now, what y'all think? Should Meek be upset, like, or you know, feel a certain type of way?
1: I think it was worth a call, you know, a call to get, yeah, at least get permission.
2: Or say, yeah,
3: or
2: you're
3: just
2: right.
3: Clarity. Get some clarity on it.
2: Say something. But I guess clarity means you're going to have to pay Meek Mill, you know?
4: Right.
1: Yeah, something. They got
2: it. Yeah, they got it. That's the thing. That's what I'm saying. They got it. They got it.
1: If they take right, what y'all. If they take what I spent with Nike and get to him, he'll be okay with it. Boy,
2: okay.
1: That's all I have.
2: Man, that is all you have for years. You love yeah. Nike. They need to give you a contract for real, for real.
1: Yeah, they send you some here and there.
2: Okay, break y'all a little something
1: here.
2: Here's
1: some shoestrings, some accessories.
4: Oh,
2: okay. That's some laces.
1: Right.
2: All right, y'all. If you

0: You hear that? You hear that? Shout
1: What's
0: it.
1: That?
2: They call it the workday jumpstart. But really, it's the laugh until you forget you're at work. It's the Ricky Smiley Morning Show on 106.7 WTLC. This

0: Black Donald, what's going on?
1: Cause I ain't did this in a while, boy. I ain't did this in a minute.
0: It's Friday, man.
1: But look, I know it's Friday, Shawty. Look, take me. Don't put me on the radio on this one. I need to talk to you personally, Shawty. I've been trying to call you since this morning. Take me out the radio, so make sure the radio folks can't hear what I'm saying, boy.
0: Hold on.
1: Be real personal. Clip me off. Put me on the private line, Shawty.
0: Hold on.
1: Okay, Shawty. Can't nobody hear me, but just you and maybe Al Freedom.
0: I agree.
1: Not no Rock Tika. He too silly. Yeah. Listen, Shawty. Wow. I had a situation last night. Now, I ain't going to lie to you, boy. Your boy went out with this. I went out with Lil Shawty, right? Lil Shawty bad, too, boy. I'm talking about boy made me a bad one, boy. I pulled me a bad one, boy.
0: Lil Shawty with the blue hair?
1: Man, Lil Shawty. Nah, Lil Shawty got a ponytail, boy, to help pull back with a little party in the middle, Shawty.
0: Yeah.
1: With the help pull back with a little white scrunchy thing on it, boy. You know Lil Shawty, right, boy.
0: Yeah.
1: And she got money, boy. And Shawty got bread, boy. Dad owned like 3 funeral homes, a nightclub, and some most. Boy, I'm talking about took me to the movie, boy. I'm talking about paid for the movie, paid for the dinner. Took me to Houston, paid for the movie, paid for the dinner. I'm talking about served it up, Shawty.
0: Yeah.
1: We get back to the crib. You know, my grandmama gone. My grandmama in Bullets, gambling. So we went back to the crib. Ain't nobody there. You know what I'm saying?
0: Right.
1: Shawty looking at me, I'm looking at Shawty. Shawty talking about, hey, you know, Shawty talking about, you know, I ain't ready to go home. Talking about, what's good? I said, I said, hey, what good? Shawty said, what you on? I said, I'm on. What you on? What you on? She said, you know what I'm on? You know what I'm saying?
0: Yeah.
1: I'm like, woo, woo, woo, woo. You know what I'm saying? We go
0: sell,
1: but I jump. I said, hey, let me jump in the shower, get, you know, get a little fresh, get a little, you know what I'm saying? Put a little cool water on, you know, come out of there, put a little baby powder, a little cool water on.
0: Yeah.
1: Shawty in the bed, boy. I'm talking about Shawty in the bed, Rich.
0: Yeah.
1: Shawty in the bed with the cover pulled up, boy. Got the ceiling fan on everything. I was like, boy, it's finna be. Boy, it's finna go down. You know what I'm saying?
0: Hey.
1: Cause Shawty said, boy, you get in the bed, let me tell you something. I said, what's up, man? Shawty said, I got to be honest with you. I said, well, be honest with me, baby. What's up?
0: Did y'all kiss?
1: Shawty said, I was born a boy. I said, what?
2: Wait.
1: What the hell is you talking about, Shawty? Talking about, I was born a boy. I said, wait a minute, I said, hold on. I said, so, and I had been drinking. So I said, so what did you say? Shawty said, I mean, you know, I got what you got. I said, oh, hell no.
2: Oh, gosh.
1: So look, and Shawty said, but look, Shawty said, you know I'm banged up. I said, I know you banged up, but I'm just trying to process this right now. Shawty said, I just want you to spawn with me all night, and I'm going to give you 2 rats.
2: Oh.
3: So you did it?
1: So that's why I can't come to work today, Shawty.
0: Wait a minute. Hold on.
1: That's why I can't come to work today, Shawty.
0: Hold on. So she just a spoon while you gave her 2 rats?
1: Shawty said, if you spoon me tonight, you spoon me to the morning, I'm going to give you 2 rats. That's why I can't come to work today, Shawty.
3: You was sword fighting?
1: No, because I'm trying to fill up when I'm spending 2 rats.
0: How much is, you already got the money?
1: Yeah.
2: Oh, boy. So, are you still spooning?
0: Yeah, did you kiss
1: him? I ain't trying to give him my personal business, but Shawty left, but I got to eat 2 red, though.
2: Oh. Ricky Smiley
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That's what we're going to be doing all weekend long. We just giving you a little taste of it. Coming up, let's do some Jagged Edge. Also, got some Jodeci on the way, plus your chance to see Fantasia along with Busta Rhymes, Bobby Brown, Johnny Gill, DJ Kool, Antonio Armani at the Sky Soul Festival down in Louisville, Kentucky. 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

0: 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Be caller number 10 right now. 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
1: 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We're going to be showing out with music just like this. 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

0: 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Your man Kenny Kicks on this Feel Good Friday. And man, you still got a little bit of time left to register for the Ari Lennox Road Trip Contest. We're going to be announcing the winner on Monday. And it is a great chance for you to hit the road to go check out our girl Ari Lennox in Cincinnati. We also throw in some meet and greet passes and a hotel stay. So log on to WTLCFM.com right now and register for your chance to win. 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All right, keep it right here. Coming up, I got more music that'll inch you ever so close to quitting time. Some Lauryn Hill, also some BBD, and some Lucky Day next on 106.7 WTLC.
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Kitty Kicks getting you through the workday. Coming up, let's do that St. Harrison in bed. Also, some 803 fresh as we get you ready. You already know it's going down, baby. 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

0: 106.7 WTLC with some St. Harrison and Bad. Your man Kenny Kicks getting you ready for the workout mix on this Friday edition. DJ King is about ready to show out and do his thing. Plus, we're giving you a chance to win those tickets to the IBE Music Heritage Festival concert. You do not want to miss this show, y'all. I'm talking about it is going to be off the chain. Everybody and they mama's mama is talking about going to see October London, King George, Kim, Midnight Star, and a special guest July 17th at the IU Michael A. Carroll Track and Soccer Stadium. Now, we got your chance to win coming up next with DJ King inside the workout mix, so don't move. It's 106.7 WTLC.
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choir master Ricky Diller and New Generation. Also on the same show, Vincent Mohadden and S.O.B. 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

0: Fire featuring five of Indy's hottest choir directors. Doors open at 5, showtime at 6:30 for Ricky Dillon and New Generation. $59 tickets still available at the Clues Hall box office Wednesday through Friday from 10 to 4. 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

0: 106.7 WTLC. Your man DJ King showing out on this Friday. We feeling good in here. And you already know you can be feeling good at the IBE Music Heritage Festival concert with October London. King, or Kim, rather. King will probably be there, too, because he's usually there warming up the crowd. So you already know, he'll be there, too. So it's going to be off the chain. We're giving you a chance to win those tickets coming up. So make sure you keep it right here for your chance to win. Next.
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Coming up inside The Fix, one celebrity husband made his wife wait a year before commitment. Rick Fox switched jerseys for politics, and Teyana Taylor is clearing up divorce rumors with a little attitude. Yeah, today's lifestyle report got some spice in it, and that's next inside The Fix on 106.7 WTLC.

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0: You know what it is? It's The Fix with Karen Vaughn.
3: All right, now, actress and 3LW member Natari Naughton said her husband had her on a whole one-year rule before they even became official.
4: The one-year rule was really to make a choice not to be in any exclusive committed relationships with anyone until he's known them and been friends with them for a year. I guess thought process that if you jump into a relationship romantically or you don't know the person, you're only getting like the beginning, the mirror image of like, oh, I want everything you want. I like everything you like. So I think that he was just like, let's just take it slow. And I was feeling like, don't you want to wife me up? Like, why aren't you trying to be my man? I was actually dating a few. Honestly, I had a few people on my roster. And I was like, well, if you don't step up, somebody else will. He was like, that's cool. Date who you want to date. You're not mine. And I was a little taken aback, but I was also intrigued. Like, why isn't he being possessive or crazy like some men would be? He was like, because we're friends and I want to really see who you are without the pressure of relationship.
3: That man had a rollout plan like an album release. Meanwhile, Rick Fox done traded in championship rings for politics. The former NBA star and actor was officially sworn in as a senator in the Bahamas. That brother said, I've already conquered sports and Hollywood. Let me go run a country real quick. And Teyana Taylor is tired of folks counting her pockets after the divorce from Iman Shumpert.
5: Y'all said that I won this luxury tour bus. I want a luxury Sprinter. I want a luxury the Maybach, and I want a Bronco, and I want a Jeep Gladiator. I bought those. I walked away with what was mine. I came in with my own properties. He came in with his own properties. It's about four properties that both me and Iman put time, construction, money, hundreds and thousands of dollars into our properties. We have four of those. He got two of those, and I got two of those. Now, four, five, six, seven, that leaves us with three properties. Let's get ready to do some math. This property right here was a property that Iman paid for all by himself that had nothing to do with me. These two properties right here is properties that I put money into that I bought all by myself.
3: Translation, don't count a grown folks' pockets unless you help deposit something in them. I'm Kenny Kick sitting in for Karen Vaughn, and that's today's Fix. For these stories and more, log on to WTLCFM.com.
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Coming up in 8 minutes, I got that brand new one from Bruno Mars, Risk It All. 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

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Kenny Kicks spending some time with you on the J-O-B on this Feel Good Friday. And you know you still got a little bit of time left to get over here and sign up for the RA Linux Road Trip Contest. Karen Vaughn's going to be announcing a winner on Monday, and you want to make sure you have a chance to see RA Linux live in Cincinnati, plus meet and greet passes and a hotel stay. 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

0: 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That's one of the groups that we're going to be spotlighting this weekend on an R&B Super Groups weekend. Your man Kenny Kicks kicking it with you and getting you closer to quitting time. Make sure you are definitely listening for your next shot at those tickets for the IBE Music Heritage Festival concert. It is going down July 17th with October London, Kim, King George, Midnight Star, and a special guest, DJ King and D.L. Hughley, will have your next shot at winning today at 5 o'clock. You don't want to miss that. And you don't want to miss the music. Speaking of October London, let's do that Touch on Me. That's next on 106.7 WTLC.
1: 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Ari Lennox keeps it real on Vacancy. 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
1: You know, we're all human, and you know, we're all sexual beings too, so it's lovemaking is just

You'll be here July 17th for the IBE Music Heritage Festival concert. That's October London. Your man Kitty Kicks on the scene as I sit in for Karen Bond. On the way, let's do that Victoria Monet, Let Me. It's coming up in 8 minutes on WTLC.

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0: 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Your man Kenny Kicks letting DL Hughley and DJ King come through. They about to take over your radio. I'll holler at you right back here tonight at 7 o'clock. For the Friday night jump off, we're going to be kickstarting your weekend in the mix. You don't want to miss that, and you don't want to miss the jokes, the top stories of the day, and that Drive at 5 with the DL Hughley Show next on 106.7 WTLC.
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2: My name is D.L.
3: What did you set this on, hell?
2: My name is
3: you gotta make her say my name one time, man.
2: My name is D.L.
4: Ladies and gentlemen, put your hands together for D.L.
3: So if you're going to be in Pittsburgh, I'm here now. I have two tonight and two tomorrow at the Pittsburgh Improv. Pittsburgh, the home of August Wilson, where a good friend of mine is in a Broadway play, August Wilson Broadway play. Is it him and who's in it?
5: I don't know.
3: Taraji. Oh. Him and Taraji Henson.
5: Yeah.
3: Joe Turner's coming gone. I'm gonna go see that when I'm in New York this week.
5: Nice. You going to a play?
3: A lot of. Be quiet. I don't. That's what the world doesn't need. That
5: you're gonna stay away.
3: The world doesn't. need that. No, I'm not gonna stay away. But that's not the point. The ticket's gonna be bought. It's gonna contribute to revenue. You know what? I'm not gonna get into this with you. You don't care if I stay awake. You care for my patronage.
5: I think,
3: you know what it is? I think it's more loving that I interrupt my nap time to come support you. That's what I think.
6: How about that?
7: How about that, August?
3: It is Foster Care Awareness Month, of course. Happy birthday to Mel B. Happy birthday to Carmelo Anthony. Happy birthday to Laverne Cox. I said this and I meant this. She really went all out with her sex change.
5: Oh, yeah.
3: Bruce Jenner just went to Earl Shot.
7: He went through the drive-thru.
5: Bruce Jenner
3: I think he just got a wig and some tape. That's all, I'm pretty sure.
5: He had day surgery. He walked out in a couple of hours. It was, you know, it's
3: no outpatient surgery. Who are you calling a me now? Happy birthday to Rebe Jackson. Remember, she made that centipede.
6: Yep.
5: Yeah.
6: Or one.
3: It didn't even go wood. Centipede didn't even go wood.
7: It didn't even turn into a butterfly.
3: Happy birthday to Rebe and Latoya. I was just kidding. Happy birthday to Markel Foles. He was a cold piece in college, man.
6: Yes,
3: he
6: sir.
3: Was a cold piece.
6: Yeah.
3: Happy birthday to one of the best that ever did it. One of my dearest friends on the entire face of the earth. Earthquake. Nathaniel. Happy birthday to him. I love his brother Terrence more, but he is one of my favorite things on the face of the earth. Happy birthday to Keith Murray. Happy birthday to Melissa Etheridge. Happy birthday to Austin Reeves. Happy birthday to Zaya Wade, Dwayne Wade's daughter. We had a bet that who would have a baby first, either Dwayne Wade's daughter or Jasmine. We have a bet. So far, nobody's winning, so
5: yeah,
3: I'm just saying. Is it the black woman in her 50s or the new woman?
7: Look like a tie to me.
3: It's the new girl. All right, and we got Puka Nakua,
5: the wide receiver
3: who spits on chicks, right? He bites them and spits on them.
5: Yeah, he's got some issues.
3: Yeah, that nigga need to watch Moana and calm down. What he doing? Happy birthday to JF Kennedy, not John F. Kennedy, and happy birthday, possibly, of course, to John Kennedy and Bob Hope. We got a great show lined up for you. Jasmine will tell us what's trending, and it's Friday. Can't hit happy hour of the club, so we're going to bring the party straight to you with the Hughley House Party and the D.L. Hughley Show.

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0: show.
1: Jazz man.
2: What, man?
1: Tell these good people what's trending.
2: People are mad at Blueface. Now, I don't really know a lot about this young kid. I just know he was a rapper. He was married to or was dating with Krishan or something like that. Remember the ones who got the tattoos of each other on their faces? Mm-hmm. Well, he posted, if you have a kid and you need child support, you should probably just let the person who can best support the child have custody of your clearly not fit a couple thousand a month. I don't even know how this is exactly how he posted this. But anyway, he went on to say that if you can't afford to have a baby, you shouldn't have one. So of course, social media locked him up, like just up and down, up and down, because it takes two to tangle, right? So, you know,
1: we were talking about the tango. Nobody would be paying child support, but we're not. We're talking
2: that was a tango. They got you child support.
1: The horizontal mambo is what we talked about.
2: But yeah, so a lot of people were kind of giving him a little bit of, you know, the blues about it or whatever, just because of his views on it. And
1: they
2: considering his
1: face.
2: Relationship with, you know, first of all, he was locked up, so he couldn't pay child support to his kid.
1: I don't understand why they lock you up if you can't pay child support.
2: I don't
1: understand.
2: I don't know. Well, they didn't lock him up for child support.
1: 72 cent a day.
3: Yeah. I can send you maybe two packs of cigarettes that I heard.
1: There you go, baby. Here's some stamps.
4: We can't put nothing on your books.
1: Here's some commissary right here for you.
4: Do you pay?
2: And also, turning Naomi Osaka, taking a lot of heat because she had a party that was for Sisters Only for Black Folks.
1: Yeah.
2: And she posted, you know, Black AF, which we know what that means. And man, oh man, oh man, everybody was mad at her, white folks, because they felt like, you know, now if we were to do something like that and have a whites only party,
3: they have it all the time.
2: That's
1: called the Trump administration.
5: What you think that ballroom is for?
1: It's called the Trump administration.
2: They said she was wrong for excluding white players.
3: She invited all, who she wanted to invite, her friends.
2: Who would play tennis and whatnot. They were like, you should have invited white people. We
1: it's
2: should
1: called
2: never
1: Augusta.
2: That. Well, first of all, it's my party. I can invite who I want to.
1: And you can
2: to.
1: Cry if you want to.
2: That's right.
3: Plus, DEI is now been banned. She couldn't do it.
2: Exactly.
3: And then she went, and they were mad, and then she went out there the next day and whooped that ass on the
2: She
3: on
2: sure
3: the
2: did. Yeah. Dressed fly.
1: She didn't invite the Japanese people. They didn't get mad at her.
2: They didn't.
1: She's Haitian and Japanese.
3: Yeah. And she's
1: I bet their food
3: that,
1: is delicious. I bet their food is
2: probably
1: wonderful.
2: So. Probably so. But that's
1: soup,
2: what's trending.
1: What is it? Sushi and... Soup Jumo.
6: That's right.
1: All right, we got a note from the GED section. It's coming up in 15 minutes. It's the D.L. Hughley Show.
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9: 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I-70 eastbound stop. Go West Street to the south split. I-465 to the south split. 10 minutes. I-65 northbound stop. Go Raymond to the south split. 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
0: 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And we're back.

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Snoop Dogg still got that smooth West Coast glide. 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
1: Alabama's latest attempt to redraw its congressional map just hit a wall in federal court. A three-judge panel blocked the state from using the new lines in this November's elections, finding that the map intentionally disadvantaged black voters and could not be rushed into place so close to Election Day.
2: Now, I bet you the Supreme Court stays out of it.
1: I bet they do.
2: I think they'll stay out of it. Yep. They've already made that mess. Now they're going to pretend like they're impartial.
3: You see, they're doing it in South Carolina, too, and they're going to the polls anyway. Yeah. And in the middle of it, they're trying to change it. So they don't
1: your
3: know.
1: Your frat brother spearheading it. Go ahead.
2: That's
1: I'm sorry, y'all's frat brother.
2: I don't understand.
1: I forgot.
2: How is it that we're... This is just galling to me.
4: Yep.
2: And I think that they thought that a little panel of judges wouldn't intercede, but they have. And now I think the Supreme Court is going to stay out of it.
4: Yeah.
2: I think they're going to pretend like they're neutral.
1: Yeah, I would.
4: Racist before is racist.
1: Yeah, racist then, racist
2: right,
1: then.
2: Right, right.
1: Racist tomorrow.
2: Yeah.
1: Experts say you might have dead glutes and not even know it, even if you exercise. Many people notice butt numbness or pain.
2: That's dead ass, for real.
1: Huh? Sitting all day long.
2: Dead ass.
1: Which is a common health issue known officially as gluteal amnesia.
2: What it's called is lazy ass.
1: Yeah.
2: It's
1: when your glute muscles start to weaken, and they say it happens because of your lifestyle, because you sit around too long watching
2: lazy
1: series
2: ass.
1: On Netflix.
2: You're literally a lazy
1: I'm just
2: ass.
1: Playing. But it is true. They say get up, move around a little bit, work out, and that's one way to prevent this from happening.
2: So, in the words of Kumo D, I go to work.
1: Yes, get to work.
3: I gotta get on there. I was working out this morning. My hamstrings cramped up. Like I said, ooh, ouch.
2: Well, that's 60. Yeah. That's not
3: ouch.
2: That's not lazy glutes. That's old glutes. That's another program. We're not doing that one today. Thank you, baby girl. We've had some great callers this week, and if you missed them, do not worry. It's What It Happened Was Friday. Those calls will be up in about 10 minutes. It is the D.L. Hughley Show.
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1: 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Northwest side, stop and go traffic. I-465 northbound from 86th Street to I-865. From I-865 to I-69, 18 minutes. I-70 eastbound traffic is stop and go between West Street and the South Split. Your schedule is already full. 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
3: Which oppression was worse, the oppression of women or the oppression of African Americans or blacks?
4: They used to eat us.
3: Wait, what? Eat?
4: African Americans were eaten. Do they not teach this? They were eaten.
3: Do you think there was widespread cannibalism in the United States?
5: This was with a specific lady in New Orleans, and she turned. I know who you're talking about.
3: Wait, hold on. One example of cannibalism is not evidence of widespread.
6: They used to skin us and make leather out of it. Like, why is that even a question?
7: I keep saying because you're only pointing to like one example.
2: In this country, which was worse? The oppression of women or the oppression of black people? Ain't nobody gonna win the prize. We asked you this, you said?
8: Oppression has definitely been worse for black people because, by and large, our women, men, and children have been oppressed. It's just women got oppressed by themselves, man. What all our people have been oppressed, are being oppressed, and it continues until we pull together and unify. And so, of course, the oppression of black people has been much worse than anything, by and large.
9: I think both black men and women, the black women mostly because they had to watch their husbands or whatever be lynched, beaten, sold off, kids sold off. They were beaten, raped, sold off. So both.
10: I think that DL always asks provocative questions. And I've never called in, but I listen to the questions, but more so I listen to the answers from our people. And that's the most scariest thing is the response. But I just want to let every person know, as far as this dispensation, like that's a biblical word, meaning like a lifetime from the oldest person that you know that exists, from why they can remember, to the youngest person that you know that exists, as far as can remember, that's a dispensation. No people on the face of this earth has suffered more than the so-called African American.
9: I am more concerned about the man's response. Well, it wasn't widespread. So you just answered your own question. What's worse? What you're doing right now, saying it was a small amount of people got eaten by cannibals. I mean, it's okay. It's not okay, period. So the fact that he pauses and said it had to be a small amount of people doing it means he's justifying that they did it. No black person, no human should be eaten by another human. Period.
11: A very tough question. Being a man, I know some of the women are going to disagree, but I think men had it worse. I think black men have had it worse because we've been more oppressed. Women got a little bit of a play simply because they were women, but I think black men had it much worse than black women.
2: More of what it happened was in 10 minutes on the D.L. Hughley Show.

0: yesterday, we had, what happened was a social media influencer rants about what jobs a grown-ass man should not have, specifically degrading fast food, retail, and city workers. What an idiot. Listen to what she has to say.
1: Any fast food restaurant, anything in retail, okay? I don't want to see no grown-ass man handing me a dress. Like, guys, give it up. And for you men that think that it's high value to work for the city, let me tell you something. You're absolutely wrong, all right? No police officers, no firefighters, no construction workers, no mailmen, no post office. If you consider that a high value man, you're absolutely wrong. Stop it.
0: What do you think about her viewpoint? We asked you that question. You said,
2: well, I think anybody like herself, don't talk to a very educated individual anyway. But I worked for the post office for a few years. I made well over $150,000, $170,000. So I don't know what she looks for her upper end echelon of life to be, but she probably don't deserve it anyway.
3: I'm a little insulted. So I'm with a police officer, and I am cherished. I am treated like a queen. He is a 30-year veteran, so he makes well over $200,000 a year. And it's always the woman with no man that tells us who we shouldn't date. And I mean, can we appreciate men who go out and work and take care of their families?
2: Yeah, it sounds like a gold digger to me. Want to know what she's bringing to the table and what makes her think that work at the post office or anywhere else is not a quality of a man. She needs to be looking for the quality of a man and not what the man makes.
4: On her, what is she worth? But anyway, I don't know about the other ones, but the post office, I just retired from there, and it's a couple guys who've been ready to retire. Several of them are all millionaires. That's a fact. I've seen it, they think. So, she judge a book by her cover, she'll miss out.
5: So, I got two good friends that are firefighters, and both of them are millionaires. So, I don't know what she talk about. Like I said, both of them are millionaires. I mean, and both of them are still firefighters. Both of them live in mansions. I know them personally. So,
6: I just wanted to say I think it's pretty sad that we as a people, or just us as a generation, can put our morals and values mainly on a job. You know, I'm a state worker, and I feel like I'm paying that, the female that made that comment, I'm probably paying for her EBT card. So to say something about high value and to equate that to your career, it doesn't even go hand in hand. And that just lets us see how small our mindsets are becoming.
7: Social media has got this young lady delusional. I don't know what she think a high value man is, or she ever seen one, but working construction, a police officer, a fireman, those are honorable jobs. I don't know what she's looking for. I guess she's looking for a drug dealer, because that doesn't make sense to me.
0: All right, coming up, got a little note from the GED section. That's up in 15 minutes. It's the D.L. Hughley Show. You know who I am?
8: D.L. Hughley. Afternoons.
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0: 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Let's see what the roads are looking like.
12: 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Stop-and-go traffic on I-65 southbound from 21st Street to West Street due to an earlier crash from I-465 to the North Split, 16 minutes. Stop-and-go traffic, I-465 eastbound 86th Street to Michigan Road.
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9: 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Olivia Dean gets honest on Man I Need. 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
14: Hey fam, this is Karen Vaughn, and I was hanging out with my sisters, and they were like, I kind of want to ask you a question, but I'm not sure how you'll take it. 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
0: Like for instance, Black Rob is whoa.
1: Oh, no doubt.
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0: That's it, man.
1: Bro,
0: that's it.

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3: 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East side, I-465 southbound stop. Go Washington to I-74. I-65 northbound, a crash before I-465. Two right lanes blocked. Stop from Southport Road. I-465 to the south. Split 7 minutes. 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

0: It's the TLC Drive at 5 with DJ King and DL Hughley. Andy, DL's looking for caller number 10 right now. He wants to send you to the IBE Music Heritage Festival. King George, Kim, October London, Midnight Star. It's happening July 17th. You want to go? Be caller number 10 right now. 317-669-1067. DL's going to bless you with a pair of tickets. We got more of the DL Hughley Show coming up. 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
1: Hey, it's traffic time, Indy. Let's see what the roads are looking like.
2: Good afternoon. Traffic is sponsored by Hurd 317. I-70 eastbound stop and go between West Street and the South split. I-65 northbound before I-465, a crash. Right lane's blocked. It's stopped from East Stop 11 Road from I-465 to the South split, 12 minutes.
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23: This is DL Hughley Show, your 2026 edition. You know, so I am in Pittsburgh. If you're here, I'm at the Pittsburgh Funny Bone, so come check me out if you take a notion. So yesterday I flew in, so I said, if I can fly straight through, I generally do, but if I divert through Atlanta, when I fly American, you know, which is the airline I fly primarily, I flew, so because I was going to connect, I said, well, I'll just stop in Atlanta and see my grandchildren, right? And of course my daughter and son-in-law came too, but I really wanted to see my grandchildren, because now they're 2 and 5, it's Nola and Stevie. But now they get really excited when I'm at that stage now where they like, this dude, I think something to him. Nola's been there for a while, but Stevie's just now getting it right.
25: Yeah, joining the party.
23: And what I've learned is like, I never have gone. This is the longest I've gone without seeing, because I usually see them every 2 months. Like that's what I've set out. I'll come see them at least every 2 months. I'm not going to go 3, but this time it was 3 because there was a whole lot of stuff going on. And boy, I need 3 months just to recover. I do.
25: Yeah, boy.
23: I do. I'm like, you know, I love you all, and it's so great to see you. We hug and have, laugh and play. Now y'all can go. We can go. It's been,
25: I guess,
23: it's
25: what
23: definitely
25: they mean
23: a sugar high.
25: Love hurts.
23: Yeah, it's definitely a sugar high.
26: I don't understand when we all got some friends, some older friends about our age,
23: right,
26: and they married this little young chick and didn't have a baby again. I'm like, God, what are you
23: doing? Greg. That's what they call him, Greg.
25: Yeah. I'm like, yo.
26: Good luck.
23: And then always falling asleep in lawn chairs. Always falling asleep.
26: Understandably.
23: Yeah, I'm like, they come to see me every every few months in Los Angeles. They come to see me, and when they come, Ryan talks to me like I never raised children. How do you think you got them? You know what I'm saying? How do you think that you're still alive to get them? She said, well, my kids have never had McDonald's. By the time they got back there, they had it every day. I think the 2-year-old cholesterol level was 742. She got one of them tennis, the walkers with the tennis balls.
25: I told her not to put cheese on it.
26: She might not have McDonald's, but she tanned up that Popeye's. So I just
23: tell you. Yeah, I tell you what. We doing all the treats this summer. All of them.
25: I try to give them a balanced diet. You know, Popeye's and McDonald's.
23: Salted prune. Remember the Salditos? It was just salted prune.
25: Yeah,
23: man. Come on, man.
25: Pickles.
23: Hog head cheese, crackers. All of it.
25: Big feet.
23: The notification.
25: Yes. Come on now.
23: Nola Ray. coming up. Coming up this hour, we got a song for when your mom and daddy were still together. Plus, some people get so upset at the things I say, so we're giving them an opportunity to express themselves with our segment called
25: F.U.D.L. Hughley.
23: It's the D.L. Hughley Show.

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0: Sometimes people get really upset with me, so we're letting them vent on our segment called FUDO Hughley. So won't you please welcome our FUDO Hughley correspondent, little Niecy James.
1: Hello, this is Niecy James, your FUDO Hughley correspondent. Our first FUDO Hughley comment is from Instagram. AppleTight99 says, Dale, I heard you talking about how you took your entire staff to a fancy restaurant. You were talking about steak, lobster, fine wine, and delicious desserts. You made it sound so good. The only problem is, when you were expounding on your fine dining experience, I was the seventh car in line at a funky drive-thru trying to get 2-for-1 tacos because, like most of the people listening to your show, that's all I can afford. Remember that the next time you're eating lobster. FUDO Hughley. Our next FUDO Hughley comment comes from the FUDO Hughley Show website. WhiteChocolate22 says, Dale, I love listening to your show. The way you hold the establishment accountable, the way you call out racism, the way you stand up for people against inequality, all that while still managing to be funny. My problem is that you are extremely critical of white people. I'm not talking about white supremacists or racists. They deserve to be ostracized. I'm talking about good, regular white people. You often say white people this and white people that, like we're all racist. Most of us are good people who want equality for all. So let this good white person tell you something in a way you'll understand. FUDO Hughley. Today's last FUDO Hughley comment is from Facebook. Port City Playa says, DL, when are you coming to Mobile? Every other day you're someplace different that's not Azalea City promoting your book or doing comedy. From Nashville to Philly to Cleveland to California to New York, you're everywhere except Mobile. We read books, and we'd love to see you too. Remember that when you're booking your next tour. FUDO Hughley. Well, that's it for this week. This has been Niecy James, your FUDO Hughley correspondent. And until next week, bye.
0: Right, coming up, got a little note from the GED section. That's up in 15 minutes. It's the D.O. Hughley Show.
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0: Hey, it's traffic time, Indy. Let's see what the roads are looking like.
8: Good afternoon. 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Stop and go traffic, I-65 southbound 21st Street to Meridian. North side, I-69 southbound, stop and go 96th Street to I-465 due to an accident, left lanes blocked. Steep Road 37 to I-465, 21 minutes.
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0: Now it's time for what you need to know with the one and only Sybil Wilkes.
1: It's Sybil Wilkes with what we need to know. Mr. Clarence B. Jones, the former attorney and speechwriter with Dr. Martin Luther King Jr., has died at the age of 95. Jones helped write King's historic I Have a Dream speech, smuggled out parts of the letter from Birmingham jail, and played a major role in key moments in the civil rights movement. His family said he lived a life of conscience and believed ideas had the power to change the world. Thank you, sir. The Congressional Black Caucus is calling on more than 250 major corporations to publicly oppose Republican-led redistricting efforts that could eliminate majority black congressional districts. Lawmakers argue the moves are part of a broader effort to weaken black voting power following a recent Supreme Court ruling that weakened protections in the Voting Rights Act. Companies include Apple, Amazon, Google, and Meta, among those urged to speak out after previously supporting voting rights initiatives. I'm Sybil Wilkes. Be informed, be empowered.
0: Thank you, Sybil. What have you learned is coming up next on the D.L. Hughley Show.
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2: 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If you're going to be in Pittsburgh this Friday and Saturday, I am here at the Pittsburgh Funny Bone. If you are looking for something to listen to, we got the Uncertain Podcast. A new episode just came out yesterday. It is on Spotify. It is on YouTube. It is also available at Apple Podcasts. I was telling you I spent the day with my granddaughters. And it is a different... I don't think that I love them more, but I think maybe what I'm feeling is the total lack of responsibility at all.
7: Yeah, just
2: the only thing more that lacks more responsibility to me is a deadbeat dad. That's all.
7: Yeah.
2: Now, I know that, you know, like, because I can do things to her, and society doesn't shun me. Like, Nola, I like to sit at the bar and have a martini. She just didn't have her hot chocolate. I realize that an old man with a five-year-old girl at a bar would be repulsive in most circumstances. But his grandfather.
7: Yeah,
2: baby. I can't. Did you know how to say daddy or mommy first? No, I learned how to say top me off. That's what I taught her how to say.
7: What would Wilson Brimley have to say? Come on, man. You messing up the game.
2: Yes, indeed.
7: But that's, you should enjoy part. It. Yeah, because pretty soon they're going to get of age where they ain't going to be able to stand you. You're going to miss the
2: Days. That's it. This old ass with his old sweater on. There he is. So the Party with a Purpose is back. Ricky's joined Ricky Smiley. And congratulations.

0: It's Ricky. I'm being inducted to the Radio Hall of Fame.
1: You're next.
0: So on one voyage, 2026, October 26th through November 1st, aboard Virgin Voyages, a resident lady with live performance by me, D.L. Hughley, of course, T.I., Rick Ross, Keep Sweat, and the Sail Away Party with DJ Kid Capri and more. 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Skip, my man, Cheatham, what'd you learn today, baby boy?
2: Man, just looking forward to the weekend, man. Just getting out there.
0: We got to walk in the park, man.
2: You know, me and the bros, we getting out there doing a little exercise. Then later on, I got to go down and represent Theta Alpha down there. They doing a big crawfish boil. So we doing that and having some fun.
0: Yeah, man. And giving diapers away, right?
2: Absolutely, man. Raising them. Yeah.
0: Not from none of the old bros.
2: I said diapers, not the pens. We know.
0: None of them 50 bros. You're like, ooh. Let's draw that one right there.
2: Hey, speaking of the pens, have you seen, like, the only Deion Sanders can make, like, the pens look cool? Like, they say, like, it's cool. Like, come on, man. Hey.
0: And it comes with, if you buy his the pens, they come with a bandana. So it's dope. Junior's Hand of the King, what'd you learn today, baby boy?
3: Well, I learned that I love Fridays even more today than I ever did before.
0: Oh, that's
3: man,
0: it.
3: Ain't
0: that's
3: nothing
0: it.
3: Like the weekend.
0: That's it. All right, ladies and gentlemen, remember, on the next D.L. Hughley Show, the Militant Man Jamal Kingsley returns to expose racism hidden in our everyday lives. And plus, another special case, Short Bus Rex and Banger. I want you guys to have a great, safe weekend. It is the D.L. Hughley Show. We will definitely see you on the other side. Kyle, my favorite short bus operator. Pull that string. We got to go.
4: Tout, tout.
0: It is the D.L. Hughley Show. See you on the other side.
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